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11: Hi there, Alana McIntyre here with the latest. Donald Trump has threatened to decimate Iran. He says the United States has just struck missile and drone storage locations as well as coastal radar sites for violating the ceasefire agreement again. The president of the United States taking to Truth Social to say there may come a point when they're no longer able to be reasonable and will be forced to complete the job. The US president saying the Islamic Republic of Iran will no longer exist. The Albanese government is moving to double its penalty on tech giants who fail to stop under-16s from using their platforms. New laws will be introduced, taking the maximum fine to $99 million. An Australian man has been arrested in Thailand, accused of murdering a teenage girl. The 17-year-old's naked body was found inside a suitcase along a railway line. Simon Carman, believed to be from Ballarat, was arrested as he tried to board a plane bound for Perth. Two rain bans are sweeping the nation, bringing heavy falls to parts of Victoria, New South Wales and southwest Queensland this week. The death toll from Venezuela's earthquake has now passed 1,400. More Australians are leaving cities, with the latest regional movers index hitting its highest level. And Kylie and Madonna have teamed up for a sketch on the BBC with Graham Norton, the American singer confessing she was once a bit jealous of our Kylie.
12: Why?
13: Because she's so cute.
14: Thank you.
13: I think my ex-husband at the time had a crush on her. I was like, I'll never be as beautiful as Kylie.
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11: The power of Denta the Crows' top four hopes, defeating their cross-city rivals by 26 points at Adelaide Oval. Port coach Josh Carr says they understand just how important their jumper is.
15: I'd be lying if I said that, you know, the external noise didn't have an influence on, I guess, your thought process, and that's me personally, and I've no doubt the players at the same time.
11: Collingwood defeated Richmond and the Blues beat the Eagles.
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2: Cloudy throughout today. Murray Bridge expecting a top of 16 degrees. Adelaide heading for 18. Strathalbyn 17 degrees. Mount Barker 15 degrees. Victor Harbour, we could see some sunshine there, 18 degrees. And 13 expected at Mount Lofty. The outlook for Monday, showers continuing. And expecting some sunshine on Tuesday in parts.
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4: Hi there, Alana McIntyre here with the latest. After getting his tax reforms through with the support of the Greens this week, the Treasurer claims the Albanese government legislated quickly because they want to provide certainty. While speaking to ABC's insiders this morning, Jim Chalmers was pressed on the timing.
5: Whenever tax reform is undertaken in this country, it's hotly contested, it's contentious. There are all kinds of predictions that the sky will fall in and all other kinds of predictions which turn out to be wrong. We expect that to be the case again. But we've legislated the core elements quickly because we want to provide that level of certainty.
4: The Treasurer admits there's been a softening in the property market as auction clearance rates remain below 50% nationally. Meantime, Labor has announced plans to double the penalty for social media giants who don't stop under 16s from using their platforms. The penalty will increase to $99 million. The US has launched more strikes on Iran, the US president saying Iran has broken the ceasefire agreement again. Donald Trump taking to Truth Social, saying it's very possible they will never learn. Drones will be used year-round to spot sharks across Sydney. The announcement coming 2 weeks after Sydney mother Leah Stewart was attacked by a shark at Coogee Beach. 70 beaches will be monitored, with drones to fly from dawn until dusk 365 days a year. And a new study shows Gen Z men are living the healthiest lifestyles. Boomers are exercising the least out of the 2,000 men surveyed and drinking more alcohol.
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4: In AFL, the Crows' hopes of the top four have been dented by the power. Coach Matthew Nicks speaking after their Cross City rivals beat them by 26 points.
7: Yeah, I think if we go purely numbers, yeah, we're gonna go straight into stoppage. But the bigger picture, just a really poor night. About as poor as we've been, unfortunately, this year.
4: Collingwood defeated Richmond by 34 points, but Tom Lynch is on track to return for next week's clash against Carlton.
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10: Cloudy throughout today. Murray Bridge expecting a top of 16 degrees. Adelaide heading for 18. Strathalbyn 17 degrees. Mount Barker 15 degrees. Victor Harbour, we could see some sunshine there. 18 degrees and 13 expected at Mount Lofty. The outlook for Monday, showers continuing and expecting some sunshine on Tuesday in parts.
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9: Hi there, Alana McIntyre here with the latest. Donald Trump has threatened to decimate Iran, saying the US has just struck missile and drone storage locations as the US president accuses Tehran of violating the ceasefire agreement again. The president of the United States has taken to Truth Social, saying there may come a point when they're no longer able to be reasonable. Former President Joe Biden has been speaking at a Democratic party in Maryland. He's accused Donald Trump of being self-absorbed.
10: Tearing down the east wing of the White House, making room for his ballroom, putting his name on the Kennedy Center, building an arch in his own honor, even hiring his own pool guy to fix the reflecting pool. Whoa, what a loser.
9: The Albanese government is moving to double its penalty on tech giants who fail to stop under-16s from using their platforms. New laws are going to be introduced. It'll take the maximum fine to $99 million. An Australian's been arrested in Thailand. He's accused of murdering a teenage girl there. The 17-year-old's naked body was discovered inside a suitcase along a railway line. Simon Carman, who's believed to be from Ballarat, was detained as he tried to board a plane bound for Perth. Two rain bans are sweeping the nation. They're set to bring heavy falls to parts of Victoria, New South Wales and southwest Queensland this week. And more Australians are leaving the cities, with the latest regional movers index hitting its highest level.
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9: For only the second time this season, Collingwood has gone back-to-back, recording a 34-point win over Richmond at the G. The Power beat the Crows by 26 points in Adelaide. Round 16 continues this afternoon with North Melbourne up against Essendon. And Novak Djokovic has praised Serena Williams for her incredible return to Wimbledon.
12: And for her to come back after years of being absent from the tour, you know, two children later.
9: She takes on Australian Maya Joint in round one.
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15: Power FM weather.
2: cloudy for the rest of Sunday, and showers expected to continue on Monday. Tomorrow, Murray Bridge heading for a top of 17 degrees. Adelaide also 17. Strathalbyn 18 degrees. Mount Barker 16 tomorrow. Victor Harbour heading for a top of 17, and Mount Lofty expecting 14 degrees. We could see a bit of sunshine on Tuesday, but mainly rain about the place.
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0: up with Craig and Chels. 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
1: 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We had a lot of fun doing this. Finley.
2: My hot take is that matcha by itself is absolutely revolting.
3: Couldn't agree more.
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1: Couldn't agree more. 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
2: I actually gagged at it.
3: Yeah, it's disgusting.
1: And it's also like so $16.
2: Yeah. I know.
3: Gen Z are convincing themselves it tastes good because it's so good for you. It's disgusting.
1: Matcha will forever be the nail in Gen Z's coffin in terms of culture. As far as I'm concerned.
3: We'll end it there.
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10: I'm John Favreau. America's presidents flagged wiping out Iran as the two sides trade strikes. Retired Lieutenant General Karen Gibson telling CNN, Iran's aggression's telling for a peace agreement.
11: Should put to bed any misconceptions that Iran is approaching these negotiations in a spirit of good faith and a desire to reach an accommodation through the MOU.
10: A race against the window of survival closing in Venezuela's earthquake catastrophe, where nearly 70,000 people are missing. Anger's widespread over insufficient resources to dig the rubble.
12: Come here. There are still people alive. How long? How long are we going to wait? I need the machinery to get here.
10: Translation on DW News. And the New South Wales government's added $34 million to its shark spotting drone system. The Premier preparing beachgoers.
13: This will likely mean there are more shark alarms, not less shark alarms, as a result of these drones in New South Wales beaches. That doesn't mean there's more sharks in the water.
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14: The Power has shocked the Crows 97-71 in Showdown 60. Adelaide coach Matthew Nix admitting they struggled to contain the surge of Zach Butters and Jason Horne-Francis.
15: I think it's momentum, you know, when you have Zach doing what he's doing and Jason, you know, punching us in the mouth in there as well. And that's probably where we look at a part of it and say, well, credit where it's due. They were more powerful in there. I think their pressure, it ends up turning into perceived pressure.
14: Collingwood climbing to ninth with a 34-point win over Richmond at the MCG. Carlton continuing its form with a 117-64 victory over the Eagles. The Vixens are through to the Super Netball Grand Final, downing West Coast 62-51, setting up a decider against the Thunderbirds at John Cain Arena. Melbourne goal attack Kira Austin says they're chasing payback after three straight losses to Adelaide this season.
16: Man, we'd love to have another crack at Thunderbirds. They've gotten the mickey over us too many times.
14: On Fox Sports, and the Storm's NRL top eight hopes have taken a hit with a 30-4 loss to Manly. That's sport. I'm Harrison Freeb.
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18: Cloudy for the rest of Sunday and showers expected to continue on Monday. Tomorrow, Murray Bridge heading for a top of 17 degrees. Adelaide also 17. Strathalbyn 18 degrees. Mount Barker 16 tomorrow. Victor Harbour heading for a top of 17 and Mount Lofty expecting 14 degrees. We could see a bit of sunshine on Tuesday, but mainly rain about the place.
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I say you look so fine that I really want to make you mine. 4, 5, 6, come on and get your kicks. 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
6: I'm John Fabris. Another round of military strikes by America countering Iran's attacks on US military bases in the Middle East and a second commercial ship in the Strait of Hormuz. Despite all the peace talks, retired Lieutenant General Karen Gibson tells CNN, Iran's intentions are clear.
7: They intend to play a controlling role. They do not intend for the traffic through the Straits of Hormuz to be free and unfettered as it was previously.
6: Almost 70,000 are listed as missing in Venezuela's earthquake disaster. Rubble digging for survivors is being hampered by a lack of equipment.
8: There are still people there. We need machinery. Please help us.
6: Translation on DW News. And an upgrade to drone shark spotting means all Sydney beaches will have year-round coverage. New South Wales Premier Chris Minns announcing regional surveillance will increase.
9: Massive expansion of drone surveillance in regional beaches, particularly tourist areas in the summer.
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11: North Melbourne is expecting a fiery encounter with the Bombers today at Marvel Stadium. Roos coach Alistair Clarkson says they're still in the fight for finals.
12: We've got to keep trying to bank as many wins as we can. And you know, our footy club hasn't been in a position, the mid-season part of the competition, to still have their season alive.
11: Well, Frio and the Gold Coast wrapping up round 16 at Optus Stadium. Let's go behind the wheel. Oscar Piastri launches from 7th for tonight's F1 Austrian Grand Prix. The Aussie knows he's got plenty of work to do to catch up to the front runners.
13: You know, it's a few areas where I was pushing hard and maybe overstepped it a little bit. I don't think we had the pace to be able to do a whole lot more than that. So, yep, that's where we are at the moment. We know it. We're pushing hard to try and improve.
11: George Russell has secured pole position. And at the FIFA World Cup, Argentina leads Jordan 3-1 late in the second half. It's two apiece between Austria and Algeria. England, Croatia and Congo clinching wins earlier, while Colombia and Portugal played out a goalless draw. That's sport. I'm Harrison Freve.
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16: Cloudy for the rest of Sunday and showers expected to continue on Monday. Tomorrow, Murray Bridge heading for a top of 17 degrees. Adelaide also 17. Strathalbyn 18 degrees. Mount Barker 16 tomorrow. Victor Harbour heading for a top of 17 and Mount Lofty expecting 14 degrees. We could see a bit of sunshine on Tuesday, but mainly rain about the place.
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7: I'm John Favreau. America and Iran keep trading strikes. President Trump's now essentially threatening to annihilate the country. DW News asks Ross Harrison from the Middle East Institute if peace negotiations are about to collapse.
8: Not necessarily. The memorandum of understanding that was signed was very, very ambiguous. You're seeing a continuation of negotiation, only this time not in the negotiating room, but on the battlefield.
7: Anger builds in Venezuela over what's viewed as an insufficient government response to digging through rubble for earthquake survivors. Almost 70,000 are reported missing, and survival chances are diminishing.
9: Time is against us. People are trapped in the rubble, even sending messages, text messages from to their relatives and friends.
7: And Victoria's premier's out promoting plans for an extra 234 full-time equivalent nurses for hospitals statewide, not just Melbourne.
10: They'll be working in regional centres like Bendigo and Ballarat, and also some of the smaller regional areas as well, like Shepparton.
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12: Essendon and North Melbourne are resuming AFL action at Marvel Stadium. The Bombers welcoming back some key reinforcements, including their skipper.
13: Yeah, so Caldwell, Parrish, obviously McGrath, as you said. Clark will play his first game for the year after injury.
12: Interim coach Dean Solomon there. Fremantle tackles the Gold Coast in the twilight fixture at Optus Stadium. Port Adelaide, Collingwood and Carlton notching wins in yesterday's encounters. The FIFA World Cup group stage has drawn to a close with the round of 32 officially locked in. Argentina defeating Jordan 3-1 to finish top of Group J. Austria finishing second despite a 3-all draw with Algeria. Colombia top Group K with a goalless draw with Portugal. England defeated Panama 2-0 to seal top spot in Group L. In cricket, Australia hunting top spot in its group and a chance to send India packing at the Women's T20 World Cup tonight at Lord's. And the Melbourne Vixens, one win away from back-to-back Super Netball titles following an 11-goal victory over West Coast Fever. That's sport. I'm Harrison Freeve.
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17: Cloudy for the rest of Sunday and showers expected to continue on Monday. Tomorrow, Murray Bridge heading for a top of 17 degrees. Adelaide also 17. Strathalbyn 18 degrees. Mount Barker 16 tomorrow. Victor Harbour heading for a top of 17 and Mount Lofty expecting 14 degrees. We could see a bit of sunshine on Tuesday, but mainly rain about the place.
15: Another hour of workday hits on the Adelaide Hills, South Coast and Murraylands, home of the hits. 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
1: The old Holden factory. 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
9: I'm John Fabris. America's president's threatened Iran will no longer exist as it strikes at US military bases in the Middle East and another commercial ship in the Strait of Hormuz. Despite them trading blows, Ross Harrison from the Middle East Institute's optimistic it'll settle down.
10: Both parties would like to see this end. Whether the Israelis will participate in that, whether the dynamics in the Gulf suggest that, we'll see in the coming days.
9: Frantic digging in Venezuela's earthquake collapsed buildings as survival chances become more remote with the passing of time. This Louisiana teacher dropped her holidays with family to help out on the ground.
11: We just started getting organized in the city to collect the items that we need the most.
9: And the recent shark attack off Sydney's Coogee Beach has prompted the New South Wales Premier to announce increased funding into drone surveillance.
12: The main aim is to have autonomous AI-enabled drones operating all the time, dawn to dusk, on all New South Wales beaches so they can identify sharks earlier.
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13: North Melbourne's leading Essendon by 4 points in the second quarter of their AFL encounter at Marvel. Sean Darcy returning for Fremantle's clash with the Gold Coast at Optus. The Dockers' ruck hasn't played since round five, overcoming concussion followed by a calf strain. Coach Justin Longmuir says they've managed his workload.
14: There's obviously the bit around Sean making sure that we're building his body to be resilient back half of the year. And unfortunately, he hasn't really been overly resilient the last couple of years. So we just thought it was a good opportunity to play him at Peel, get his game time up, get him confident in his body.
13: The round of 32 locked in at the FIFA World Cup. Australia and Egypt square off early next Saturday our time. Portugal meets Croatia in what's likely to be the final showdown between two of the greats, Cristiano Ronaldo and Luka Modric. Brazil faces a dangerous Japan. France has a tough outing against Sweden. While the tournament's Cinderella story, Cape Verde facing reigning champions Argentina. And Oscar Piastri starts seventh on the grid for tonight's F1 Austrian Grand Prix. That's sport. I'm Harrison Freeve.
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17: Cloudy for the rest of Sunday and showers expected to continue on Monday. Tomorrow, Murray Bridge heading for a top of 17 degrees. Adelaide also 17. Strathalbyn 18 degrees. Mount Barker 16 tomorrow. Victor Harbour heading for a top of 17 and Mount Lofty expecting 14 degrees. We could see a bit of sunshine on Tuesday, but mainly rain about the place.
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1: Hot takes, Woods. We had a lot of fun doing this. Finley.
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1: Couldn't agree more. 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
2: Yeah. I know.
4: Gen Z are convincing themselves it tastes good because it's so good for you. It's disgusting.
1: Matcha will forever be the nail in Gen Z's coffin in terms of culture. As far as I'm concerned.
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8: I'm John Fabris. Iran attacking a second commercial ship in the Strait of Hormuz and US Middle East bases has triggered more counter-strikes from America. National security analyst Beth Sanner telling CNN Iran's positioning itself in ongoing peace negotiations.
9: They intend to control the Strait of Hormuz and the flows through there. Its sovereignty over the strait is something that they're trying to set that up.
8: A race against the window of survival closing in Venezuela. Earthquake catastrophe where nearly 70,000 people are missing. Anger's widespread over insufficient resources to dig the rubble.
10: Come here. There are still people alive. How long? How long are we going to wait? I need the machinery to get here.
8: And Darwin's been holding its annual beer can regatta where homemade boats are crewed out on the water off Mindle Beach. Cans, bottles and cartons are used to construct the vessels. It started in 1974 as a way to clean up beer cans littering Darwin's public spaces.
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11: North Melbourne has a 9-point advantage over the Bombers in the third term at Marvel Stadium. Rooster Harry Sheezel telling Fox Footy at the break it's been a tense battle.
12: Yeah, the positives are there. We're playing the right way. I think we're controlling the ball really well. Then we got done a bit at centre bounce then, so we'll tighten that up, but I think we'll be better in the second half.
11: Round 16 to wrap up in the West where Fremantle takes on the Gold Coast. FIFA World Cup knockout stage is set. The Socceroos facing Egypt early next Saturday our time. Portugal and Croatia headlined the round of 32. Brazil meets Japan, France to take on Sweden, and Cape Verde's dream run continuing against defending champions Argentina. Oscar Piastri launches from 7th for tonight's F1 Austrian Grand Prix. The Aussie acknowledging he's got plenty of work to do to catch up to the front runners.
13: You know, there's a few areas where I was pushing hard and maybe overstepped it a little bit. I don't think we had the pace to be able to do a whole lot more than that. So, yep, that's where we are at the moment.
11: And Jack Miller starting from 18th in the Dutch MotoGP. That's Sport. I'm Harrison Preeve.
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16: Cloudy for the rest of Sunday and showers expected to continue on Monday. Tomorrow, Murray Bridge heading for a top of 17 degrees. Adelaide also 17. Strathalbyn 18 degrees. Mount Barker 16 tomorrow. Victor Harbour heading for a top of 17 and Mount Lofty expecting 14 degrees. We could see a bit of sunshine on Tuesday, but mainly rain about the place.
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0: Hello, everyone. It is True Crime Tonight night. It's Sunday night, and I'm here, Michelle Laurie, and I'm here with my producers, Matthew Tankard and Ruby Bartzis.
18: Hello.
0: We're here every Sunday night from 6 till 7, bringing you our true crime show. We've got book reviews. I'm going to tell you about possibly my all-time favourite true crime book tonight. I'm very excited to tell you about it. We've got documentary recommendations. We chat with you, our listeners, and we have an interview coming up later in the show. This one is about... I struggle to find the words to tell you about Catherine Knight. Well, let me put it to you this way. She has the longest sentence ever given to an Australian female prisoner. So that should tell you a little bit about this special lady we'll be hearing about a little bit later in the show. But up next, we're going to hear from one of you, from a listener. That's on True Crime Tonight.

0: I think it's a pretty fine line and you handle it really well and definitely harder than it seems. So really curious to hear how you go about creating that environment for your guests really successfully.
1: Yeah.
2: So nice and so true.
1: It's like
2: you are really good at that.
1: Well, thank you. But big part of it is these days is Matthew sends out this like questionnaire to the listeners. So that's new since Matthew's been on board. So the last 3 years or something. Tell us the sorts of questions that are on here. It's so great.
3: Well, it's just about, you know, let us know if there's anything you're not comfortable speaking about. Let us know if there's any trigger words. But, you know, oftentimes they've done lots of other like TV shows that are a lot more like legacy media type shows that at times can be pretty sensationalist.
1: Yes.
3: And so basically I'm just saying, we're not that. Mm. We're not going to edit them in a funny way. We just want to make it really clear that once they record with us, it's not like, you know, out into the ether and out of their control.
1: Yeah, and we always make it clear that they can contact us later if they want something cut out, basically.
2: Yeah.
1: Or even as we're recording, if they say something and then they wish they hadn't, they can just say, oh, I shouldn't say that, I don't want to say that or whatever, and we'll cut it out.
3: Yeah.
1: So I think that from the outset creates a very comfortable environment. And also, I'm just honest and open. So I try really hard to ask a question if I don't know something. The only thing that annoys me is when I get home and realise I've pretended to know something when I didn't know, and I should have just admitted I don't know what that means. So yeah, I try that really hard. I try to go, hang on, what does that mean?
3: Yeah. But you know, we've also spoken to offenders too. Does that feel different for you?
1: No, if anything, I have to stop myself being over empathetic with offenders because I'm so immersed in the idea of the victim offender overlap that most offenders have been victimized first before they become offenders. So I'm always right into that, trying to figure out how we got here as an offender. And then, yeah, I have to stop myself because I think, oh, this will get really annoying for listeners if I keep being too kind to this guy.
3: Yeah.
1: If I forget what he has done to somebody else.
3: Mm-hmm.
1: So, yeah, that's probably the riskiest time for me is talking to offenders. However, I mean, if you are an offender and you would like to talk to us, please do.
2: We'd love to chat.
1: I think there is much to learn.
3: Yeah.
2: Yeah.
1: So thank you so much for that question. Love it. On our True Crime Hotline, please keep sending us, you know, questions or suggestions or whatever you like.
3: Come find us at Australian True Crime Podcast on Instagram or Facebook, or listen to any of our episodes and you'll find a link in the show notes.
1: Yes, this is True Crime Tonight. Coming up later in the show, we are talking about Catherine Knight, who, as I said, very difficult lady to describe in a couple of words, but she is currently serving the longest sentence ever handed down to a female offender in Australia. So that is going to give you an indication of the kind of lady we're talking about. That's coming up on True Crime Tonight.
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1: Ladies and gents, this is the moment you've waited for. 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Taking

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1: 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So let's talk about hashtag Olivia Dean. 2026 really is her year. I feel like I can't.

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1: Hot takes, Woods. We had a lot of fun doing this. Finley.
2: My hot take is that matcha by itself is absolutely revolting.
3: Couldn't agree more.
1: Couldn't agree more. 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
3: Yeah, it's disgusting.
1: And it's also like so $16.
2: Yeah. I know.
3: Gen Z are convincing themselves it tastes good because it's so good for you. It's disgusting.
1: Matcha will forever be the nail in Gen Z's coffin in terms of culture. As far as I'm concerned.
3: And we'll end it there.
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1: Hot takes, Woods. We had a lot of fun doing this. Finley.
2: My hot take is that matcha by itself is absolutely revolting.
3: Couldn't agree more.
4: I agree.
1: Couldn't agree more. 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
2: I actually gagged at it.
4: Yeah, it's disgusting.
1: And it's also like so $16.
2: Yeah. 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
4: Gen Z are convincing themselves it tastes good because it's so good for you. It's disgusting.
1: Matcha will forever be the nail in Gen Z's coffin in terms of culture. 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
1: Hot takes, Woods. We had a lot of fun doing this. Finley.
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3: Gen Z are convincing themselves it tastes good because it's so good for you. 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
1: 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I'm on the cannabis and I'm driving.
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2: 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We had a lot of fun doing this. 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
0: 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CBD oil. 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
1: 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I'm listening to that. 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I'm on the cannabis and I'm driving.
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1: Hot takes, Woods. We had a lot of fun doing this. Finley.
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1: Couldn't agree more. 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
2: I actually gagged at it.
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1: And it's also like so $16.
2: Yeah. I know.
3: Gen Z are convincing themselves it tastes good because it's so good for you. Disgusting.
1: 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As far as I'm concerned.
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1: 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I'm on the cannabis and I'm driving.
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1: Hot takes, Woods. 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
3: Gen Z are convincing themselves it tastes good because it's so good for you. It's disgusting.
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1: Traffic's moving fine throughout the Murrayland South Coast and Hills this morning with a cruisy run across the major routes throughout the region. Just watch for roadworks on Fluxley Road near Wellington Road at Mount Barker and South Road near Fishery Beach Road at Cape Jervis. Outside of those areas, it's relatively drama-free. 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
2: Good morning, I'm Chris Guscott. Demolition begins today as the next phase for the new Murray Bridge Bike Park gets going. The old supplies building and lesser used toilet facilities will be ripped down today in preparation for creation of a dirt track precinct adjacent to the current skate park. The rural city of Murray Bridge has alleviated concerns about a lack of toilet facilities at Sturt Reserve whilst the facility is being built, saying that the main toilet block will still be operational. The park is expected to be complete by early next year, with further additions such as a shelter and a picnic setting currently in the concept phase. More than 1,000 grandparent carers across SA will continue to receive support thanks to state government investment in Grand Carers SA. An extra $340,000 over 4 years will bring the total funding to $1.25 million, helping deliver support services, a telephone helpline, financial assistance and group meetings, including in Victor Harbour, Mount Barker and Murray Bridge. The investment will also help retain experienced staff and volunteers assisting families across the state. A world record has been set in our backyard. Scouts SA have claimed the Guinness World Record for most people roasting marshmallows simultaneously at their Flamebury event at Woodhouse Adventure Park on Saturday. 1,719 people took part to set the record, which now has been officially verified. And in sport, Imperial has moved into second on the River Murray Footy League table after they took a 22-point win from their clash against Southern Mallee on Saturday. Double Blues kept the Suns at arm's length for most of the match to take their eighth win of the year, jumping Jervois, who had the bye. Elsewhere, Coorong Cats remained top with a thumping 106-point win over Mallee Districts. Manham beat Talon Bend by 2 points in a low-scoring thriller, and Rambler beat Maipalonga by 40. Over in the Great Southern, McLaren Districts claimed a 29-point win in their top-of-the-table clash with Maiponga Selects, restoring their spot as the outright leader after 11 rounds. Wollonga moved into second with an 81-point win over Strathalbyn. Mount Compass also won big by 102 points over Yankalilla, and Langhorne Creek beat Victor Harbour by 34. And that's the latest in your local news.
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3: Morning, I'm Jackie Lim. Our Cap City's auction rates have been dealt another blow. New totality figures show fewer than half of homes taken to auction last week found a buyer, with Sydney recording its weakest preliminary clearance rate since 2020. Melbourne's result was not much better, recording its lowest rate in almost 5 years, while Brisbane fell below 40%. Adelaide bucked the trend, jumping to nearly 69%. An Australian man has been charged with murder after the body of a teenage girl was discovered in a suitcase in Thailand. He's been charged with murder, concealing a corpse in an attempt to hide the cause of death, and abduction of a minor for indecent purposes. He's denied all allegations. Airlines have recorded a surge in the number of people flying through the Middle East. Data from Flight Centre showing Qatar, Etihad and Emirates bookings have jumped by 36% each week since the travel warnings were downgraded. And a disappointing opening weekend at the US box office for the new Supergirl movie. It stars Aussie actress Millie Alcock and managed just $38 million. Toy Story 5, again number one with moviegoers. In sport, dozens of AFL players have now been diagnosed with a serious brain disease, raising fresh concerns among experts. We're being told 33 former players have now had CTE confirmed, a major jump from just 5 known cases previously. And Ben Stokes has announced he'll retire from international cricket after the current test against New Zealand. The England captain's decision brings a 15-year international career to an end. It comes with the series locked at 1-1 heading into the final day. That's the latest in news and sport.
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3: Expect showers today. 18 the top for Murray Bridge, Adelaide, Strathalbyn and Victor Harbour. 17 for Mount Barker and 12 the top for Mount Lofty today. Tomorrow, expect similar temperatures and a partly cloudy day ahead.
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9: It is indeed. Welcome back to a Monday.
3: Good morning. It's the last Monday of June.
9: So is.
3: It is.
9: So make the most of it.
3: Absolutely. You should before I said that.
9: Can we start off on the correct foot for this week?
3: Yeah.
9: By playing this.
3: Yes!
9: I feel like we haven't had a lot of opportunity to play it.
3: Hey, you might be right.
9: Yeah, but what a victory.
3: So good.
9: Showdown, this could be turning it all around.
3: I think so. I'm really loving the energy that you're getting behind Port Power. Thank you so much for that.
9: As we said before the weekend, South Australia wins.
3: South Australia wins, but more importantly, Port Adelaide.
9: Yeah.
3: Canberra.
9: And Crows, let's use that as a learning opportunity.
3: Oh, that's a great way of looking at it, I reckon.
9: This is huge as well. There was a nil-all draw in the soccer on Friday, which means we are into the knockouts with the Socceroos.
3: Exciting.
9: I'll tell you more about that and how early you'll have to be up on Saturday in a moment with the overnight update.
3: We have so much on the show today, mm-hmm. Craig. It's overwhelmingly exciting. Song scramble, as we do every Monday. We take a song, we take some lyrics away, we survey the other person, and we basically make a parody on the spot, which is an experience for the years, I'm going to call it.
9: A big smile just came across my face because I remember what song I've done. And I'm very excited to do that in about an hour's time.
3: Right. Mine should be fun. I don't know. Yours seems very exciting, so that's good.
9: We got the certificate quiz as well. And, kids entertainer, Peter Coombe.
3: Absolute icon of both of our childhoods, I believe.
9: And more now. My kids are getting into him.
3: Yeah.
9: Generations.
3: He is joining us a little bit after 8:30 and I am a little bit starstruck and very excited. Also, Pistachio Puppy Challenge kicks off today.
9: Oh, we run the gauntlet.
3: Absolutely. We will explain how that's going to look a little bit later in the show. Also, what we're not going to bring into the week, you know, just freshening up the palate, I guess.
9: But up next, let's do that overnight update. Not just the spore, but out of local politics, surprise announcement across the weekend from the opposition leader.
3: So right.
9: We'll find out what's going down after Banners. It's Craig and Chels on Power FM.

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1: A bit of an update in this bird flu situation on its way.
0: It's becoming a saga.
1: It absolutely is. We better get across it. First, though, if I may, something local in Sturt Reserve, the BMX park is on its way.
0: Oh, I think I heard a bit about this on Friday.
1: Officially, it's very exciting. The Murray Bridge Council is finally building it down at Sturt Reserve with a budget of $230,000. That's not including some of the support staff it'll take. But the project is going to consist of a dedicated track and then also an activity space with ramps and jumps and all that sort of thing. It's going to be between the skate park and the Riverscape restaurant there, which means they need to demolish the old toilet block for that to, you know, make a bit of room for it. And it's set to be complete by December this year. Also, I did read on Facebook that there still will be a toilet block. It's just the old one they're getting
0: the
1: rid of.
0: The one near the Bunyip.
1: Yes.
0: I think, and the playground. Yeah, yeah, right.
1: Yeah. Good. So that's still there, so don't worry.
0: Thank
1: don't worry,
0: goodness,
1: people.
0: Because, gee, otherwise,
1: in a pickle.
0: Yeah, you would be. Opposition leader Ashton Hearn has announced the exciting news that her family's set to grow again.
1: Oh, getting taller, are they?
0: Well, she's announced the news on Instagram, a photo of herself, her husband Adam Howard, and their son Rupert holding the photo of a sonogram. So a little baby, yes.
1: Oh, cute.
0: A young Liberal will be due this December.
1: Oh.
0: Which is exciting stuff.
1: It is very exciting.
0: Growing a junior politician. Just what the world needs.
1: Wonder what they'd name it. Politician name? I don't know.
0: Libby. Oh, no, wait. Depends if it's a boy or girl.
1: Boy or girl?
0: Oh, well, if it's a boy or girl, it'll still be blue.
1: So true. Unfortunately, there's been some incorrect bird flu advice that went out late last week.
0: Not what we've been saying, I'd hope.
1: Not what we've been saying. On Thursday, incorrect information was supplied to a pair of SA scientists who called to report a dead bird. This is actually by the hotline. They were reportedly told to collect the dead seabird, which goes against the advice of SA Health, which is do not touch them. So, again, while this is being investigated, just thought we'd remind you, do not touch sick or dead birds. Do report them to the Animal Disease Hotline, 1-800-675-888.
0: Have we said that number enough? 1-800-GEN-Z-5
1: Craig Lowndes. Easy to remember.
0: And let's do a bit of a sports wrap. Well, the Socceroos on Friday, gee, that was a match not to watch because there was a lot of toing and froing and not a lot of goals.
1: So true.
0: Nil all draw against Paraguay, but it's good news because we now head to Dallas for the round of 32 clash with the Group G runner-up, which is Egypt.
1: That's cool.
0: If you want to watch that match, you'll be up at 3:30 a.m. on Saturday.
1: Will you be up?
0: That's even before my alarms go off during the week, so no.
1: No,
0: I think I'll skip that one.
1: I don't think I'm that dedicated.
0: Into AFL news and showdown 60 across the weekend. Let's give it another run. Port Adelaide, that was a great performance by them, beating the Crows 97-71.
1: You love to see it.
0: And Zach Butters was awarded the showdown medal.
1: On your butts. Really good stuff.
0: Is his nickname Butts?
1: Butts.
0: Yeah, sure. I guess that makes sense.
1: It's not silly. It's his last name.
0: Well, true. Yeah, he's not Zach Margarine, is he?
1: No.
0: And in the netball, Melbourne Vixens have secured their spot to take on the minor premiers, our Adelaide Thunderbirds. That grand final is on this Saturday as well.
1: On the T-Birds.
0: A lot
1: they've
0: of sport on this Saturday. It's almost like they always put it on us.
1: So true. I think they've got it in the bag.
0: Yeah, I'd like to see that happen for the... But Adelaide will be playing in Melbourne, so... They'll have the disadvantage home ground wise.
1: Nah, they've won the last, two out of three or something like
0: Slay.
1: That?
0: Slay. Let's make it three from three.
1: Slay.
0: And that is your overnight update here on Power FM.

0: We're excited to find out Flamberie.
1: Mm.
0: Guinness World Record for marshmallows being toasted at the same time.
1: Yeah, at the Woodhouse Adventure Park that the Scouts run there. So, have you gone there? Like, experienced
0: Challenge Hill? Like, when I was in school, but not recently.
1: Yeah, I haven't been for a long time since they've done it up, but I was a Scout back in the day, so we used to freak on there
0: big flex.
1: Yeah, very much.
0: I don't know if you know this, but I know how to tie a knot.
1: I don't know if you know this, but I was in the Scout ad. You do, because I showed you the other day.
0: Yeah, I had to pick.
1: So they had their, attempt at the record, and I can confirm that in a Facebook post that was made the other day, history has been made and the record has been broken by Scouts
0: Australia.
1: SA.
0: Australia, suck on that, US. We might not be able to beat you in the soccer, but we can beat you at toasting marshmallows.
1: So true. The specific record is most people roasting marshmallows simultaneously, and they had a turnout of 1,719 people. Incredible. So they said a big thank you to all of those people. They didn't name them individually, because that Facebook post would have gone on for quite some time.
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1: Happy Monday morning.
0: Up next, we're going to tell you the things we're not bringing into the week, and something rocked my family yesterday. How far would you say you're sitting from me? About like a metre and a half?
1: Metre and a half, yeah.
0: Yeah, I would say after I tell you this, you're probably going to want to back up.
1: Great.
0: Another metre and a half.
1: Okay.
0: Yeah, but I'll explain exactly what it is and what we're not bringing into the week in a moment.
1: I literally am on the edge of my seat, the back edge.
0: Yeah, hopefully.
1: We'll get to that after local news. Chris Guscott filling in for Jenny this morning, and Langhorne Creek as a region is looking to pivot as demand shifts from wine. He's got more details in a moment.
0: Pivot! Top of the
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10: Looking pretty good across the regions this morning. No real delays at this stage being reported. Just watch for reduced speeds at Inman Valley Road near Torrens Vale Road through Bald Hills and around Main South Road near Forest Road at Second Valley. Otherwise, it's a pretty cruisy run across town. 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
11: Good morning, I'm Chris Guscott. A review of e-scooter laws is underway, with locals encouraged to provide feedback through a Your Say survey. The review hopes to make sure SA continues to have fit-for-purpose laws. Concerns are rising over their safety, with a 15-year-old Mount Barker teenager being sent to hospital earlier this month after she fractured her skull in an e-scooter accident in Nan. The survey is open for 6 weeks and closes on Sunday, August 16. A 24-year chapter at the Murray Bridge Racing Club is coming to an end, with the long-standing general manager announcing his retirement. John Bahaja has led the club since 2003, overseeing its move to the new Gifford Hill site and a period of major growth. He'll officially finish at the end of the racing season, with the club celebrating his contribution at its final meeting on the 17th of July. Langhorne Creek is looking beyond its wine roots as the region adapts to changing agricultural markets. The wine region is expanding into horticulture, food production, agritourism and alternative beverages, whilst building on more than 175 years of winemaking history. Industry leaders say secure water supplies, fertile soils and access to Adelaide, creating new opportunities for the region's future. And in sport, Onkaparinga Valley's red-hot 2026 has continued, this time with a huge 62-point win over fellow contenders Lobethal as part of Round 10 play in Division 1 of the Hills Footy League. The Dogs broke the shackles after quarter time and surged away for a comprehensive win, which now has them two games clear in first place. Other games from the round saw Euradler Districts win a four-point thriller over Mount Lofty despite trailing at every break. Harndorf beat Mount Barker by 45 and Blackwood cruise past Nam Bremer to win by 57. Over in the country division, Bridgewater won a vital edge of finals matchup against Meadows, winning by 43 points on the road. Kangarilla beat Echunga by 10 and Torrens Valley's horror fortnight continued with a 238-point loss to Kersbrook. And that's the latest in your local news.
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6: Morning, I'm Jackie Lim. The race is on to find more survivors in Venezuela following two massive earthquakes late last week. Two 11-year-old boys have been rescued from the rubble while tens of thousands remain missing. Valentina from Save the Children is on the ground in Caracas, an aftershock rattling her mid-interview on Nine.
12: Coordinating with the state in order to have specific routes specifically for unaccompanied and separated children. I'm sorry, that was an aftershock that were affected by this disaster. It's kind of overwhelming.
6: Alleged war criminal Ben Robert Smith is said to have his case heard again in a Sydney court today. The former SAS corporal was arrested and charged in April with four counts of war crimes murder. And petrol prices have dropped below where they were at the start of the war in the Middle East, but the relief may be short-lived. The national average for unleaded is sitting at around $1.62 a litre this morning. That's expected to rise from Wednesday when the fuel excise discount is scaled back. In sport, Mercedes' dominance over the F1 season has continued with both its drivers on the podium. George Russell crossing first ahead of Max Verstappen with season leader Kimi Antonelli in third. Aussie Oscar Piastri charged from seventh to finish fourth.
13: To beat both Ferraris was a really good day, so very happy with that.
6: On Fox there. And Brisbane has been selected to host the Socceroos in their first home match when they wrap up their World Cup campaign. Australia will face Brazil in Queensland in September. That's the latest in news and sport.
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1: Expect showers today. 18 the top for Murray Bridge, Adelaide, Strathalbyn and Victor Harbour. 17 for Mount Barker and 12 the top for Mount Lofty today. Tomorrow, expect similar temperatures and a partly cloudy day ahead.
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0: Good morning, welcome to Monday. It's 23 minutes away from 7.
1: Happy Monday. We're here thanks to Encana Lutheran College, where learning meets belonging on the South Coast.
0: Yeah, and, well, they're officially on school holidays. Must be very nice.
1: That's very nice. Love that. I mean, I guess their format is they've stuck out the term.
0: Yeah.
1: They haven't taken those student free days.
0: That's right. Bundled them together.
1: And then they've got a whole week. Love that. Love to see it.
0: But if you are at the OSH vacation care program that's at Encounter Lutheran College,
1: mm-hmm.
0: they are doing something very fun today. What do we do each and every week?
1: We talk.
0: Yeah, and we collect a bunch of the things that we've talked about and we put them on.
1: Are they screen printing?
0: They are doing some T-shirts today.
1: That's cool.
0: Designing their own. If you want to take some of ours, they're up on our Instagram at PowerFMSA.
1: Take some design inspiration. Some yeah. very cool quotes that you can pop on a shirt there.
0: So check that out. And congrats to all of those who've made it through term two. And, you know, if everyone else has still got another week, good luck.
1: Last week, it's fine. She'll be right. Smash it out. You're all good. So Encounter can bring some new T-shirts into their week. That's mm-hmm. exciting. But I think we should unpack what we're not bringing into our week.
0: Oh, yeah. And I've said when I say mine, you're about to probably move a few metres back.
1: Lucky I'm on a wheelie chair so I can just roll away.
0: Yeah. We'll find out what that is after Ray. Where is my husband? It's Craig and Chels on Power FM.

0: Craig and Chels with you. It is Monday morning here on Power FM, about 18 minutes away from 7.
1: Ray, still not bringing your husband into the week. That's a bit of a shame, isn't it?
0: That is. He's been looking for that for a while.
1: It's going to be, look, if that happens this year, wedding of the year, I reckon, Trump Taylor.
0: Oh.
1: I think so.
0: That's a good point. If Ray did that, what an arc.
1: So true. What are we going to not bring into the week this week, Craig?
0: Well, I've said that when I tell you mine, you're going to jump back. So I'm just trying to hold on for as long as possible. And it's not necessarily something that I'm not bringing into the week, but more of a fingers crossed hope I'm not bringing it into the week.
1: Uh-oh.
0: And parents will know, and we've been so thankful to not have to go through this until now. But across the weekend, there had been a few mentions of itchy head.
1: No!
0: And there had been at the kindy a few mentions of, oh, there's been a few cases of nits going around.
1: No!
0: You're literally itching your head now.
1: No.
0: And, my daughter Isla was like, oh, a bit itchy. And so we had a look through her hair and we're going, what do lice even look like? And we're like Googling it and I'm like, oh, like that. And then both me and my wife looked up and, yep. Bloody got lice.
1: No.
0: So we had a full contamination breakdown yesterday. Everyone did the shampoo. We got the special comb. We got all of it out.
1: Including yourself?
0: Yes. Okay. I went right through mine. I think we found maybe one in mine. Just one.
1: Ooh.
0: Just one. And apparently, according to the rules, we're allowed to come, but I'm just going to, you know, just don't be putting your head on my head is all
1: I won't say. Be putting my head on your head. I won't be wearing your headphones.
0: Yep.
1: We don't share a hat.
0: No.
1: So I'm happy with that.
0: And if you want to, fair, but not this week.
1: Not this week.
0: So hopefully not bringing lice into this week.
1: I've told you about my hair and head lice, have I not?
0: I'm sure you must have.
1: In primary school. And not in our region, so it's fine. But there was one girl who just wouldn't treat her hair.
0: Yeah, didn't treat the
1: and
0: hair.
1: And I had the same length I have now. Like, I have to say, nice, long, clean hair, which lice love.
0: Love, yeah.
1: Absolutely love. Well, I'd assume Isla's hair as well.
0: Well, yeah,
1: stunning hair.
0: That's it.
1: Yum, yum, yum. They love it. It's disgusting. Oh, that's unfortunate.
0: I guess that's all you can take out of it, is it? Well, at least I've got clean hair.
1: I'm not going to judge you because they used to just love my hair and then we'd fully get rid of them and they'd come back.
0: Don't worry, we will be treating. We're going to be on top of this. We do not want it in our house.
1: Did they send a letter home as well?
0: No, they haven't yet. They've sort of been going around emails and stuff. But yeah.
1: Sorry, I got so heated about that one.
0: Yeah.
1: Mine's going to be a complete pivot this week. I'm not bringing in my normal shoes.
0: Oh.
1: I'm rocking Uggies this morning. I think everyone should know that because I think everyone should do that today if they can.
0: And I can hear it.
1: You can hear what?
0: That you're wearing Ugg boots. I can just hear it in your voice.
1: The vibes?
0: Just, yeah, comfy.
1: Bit fluffy. I'm nice and warm.
0: Chilled.
1: It's because I've been freezing every day. So I'm not bringing that in.
0: Yeah, and how's it going so far?
1: So good.
0: Very good.
1: Really nice.
0: I'm also not bringing in a fridge-deprived of sweet chilli sauce.
1: Okay.
0: Got some sweet chilli sauce yesterday, sat down, and we needed an easy dinner because we had a big challenge getting all the lights out. So
1: that is a big challenge.
0: We just got an oven, like the oven spring rolls and the oven, you know, you've itched your head.
1: Yeah,
0: yep. And we haven't had a bottle of sweet chilli sauce in for a while. And oh my goodness, is sweet chilli sauce so good.
1: Underrated, isn't it?
0: So good.
1: So nice.
0: For the longest time, we had an old bottle hanging around and we just got rid of that. And now, I'm so glad that we've got it in there.
1: You know what you need now? A little bit of sour cream, a little bit of wedges. You're in your window.
0: Well, I know what I'm doing this afternoon.
1: You know what gets rid of nits? Wedges.
0: You know what I'm bringing into this afternoon? That.
1: So good.

0: You are with Craig and Chels on Power FM. It's a Monday morning and 11 minutes away from 7.
1: Do I have to come back now?
0: Yeah.
1: I guess so.
0: I can move myself back if you want.
1: No, I'm sure
0: I reckon you're right.
1: I think it's fine.
0: Unless we rub heads together, there is a lice epidemic potentially going around my household. But we've treated.
1: I reckon you've got rid of it.
0: Yeah, me too.
1: I reckon
0: that's
1: you've done it.
0: That's what we're bringing into this week, positive thinking.
1: I reckon that's the cleanest I've ever seen your hair.
0: Thank you.
1: Stunning.
0: Finally got some conditioner on it.
1: Yeah, it's actually had product in it. We are going through what we're not bringing into this week. And after some feedback from my partner's family last night.
0: Okay,
1: dinner,
0: interesting.
1: Sleigh needs to be reduced this week.
0: Really?
1: Because I feel like we were really hot on it, right? Started the show. Mm. We even had a counter. I reckon it dwindled out a bit.
0: Yeah.
1: But this past week or so,
0: it is back
1: so much. Yeah.
0: Why can't we just accept that it's a part of the vocabulary and it's okay?
1: Yeah, but they don't love sleigh in their house because it's a lot. Although, to be fair, then they were all saying it. So I'm like, well, you guys joined in. So
0: yeah.
1: That's just egging me on more.
0: Who's the influencer here? You know?
1: Thomas, always.
0: And also, that's in their house. This is our house.
1: True, but we are in their house. You know what I'm saying? We are in all the houses.
0: Yeah, but how many houses? We can't be doing everyone's rules.
1: We're probably like on a kitchen bench somewhere right now.
0: Hello.
1: That's crazy. Hello. Slay. No, less of it this week.
0: Not bringing into this week, and with 2 days to go with end of financial year sales on, I am not going to be shopping for the sake of shopping.
1: Are you sure?
0: Don't look at me like that.
1: But
0: no, I am not. I am not going to go to the shops and be like, oh, look, I should just go because there's deals on. No, I am not going to go and do that. If there is a need for something and it happens to be on sale, yes. But beyond that, no, I'm not shopping for the sake of shopping. Not bringing that into this week.
1: Well, what if you think of something really cool?
0: What are we talking?
1: Like, what if it's a new piece of tech or something?
0: I mean, there are
1: cool jump.
0: But no, there might be things that I need.
1: So
0: there
1: true.
0: Might be things that I need.
1: Yeah. If your priorities change in the next one day, then that's a different situation.
0: I'm going to stay super ahead of my consciousness and be like, I don't need that. I've seen the discount and I've gone towards it, but I'm going to say no, I don't actually need that.
1: Just reminded me to do some shopping before tomorrow. So that's good to know. I want to bring something into this week.
0: Oh, okay.
1: More of golf. Because I went out
0: golf.
1: For golf yesterday. Yep, with the boys. It was nice. Kind of smashed it. I didn't play the whole game. I actually only had a few hits, but those few hits, they were pretty good. However, something I'm not bringing into the week, lots of golf balls. I lost on the course.
0: Oh, okay, fair enough.
2: It's Will and Woody for the drive home.
3: Hot takes, Woods. We had a lot of fun doing this. Finley.
4: My hot take is that matcha by itself is absolutely revolting.
3: Couldn't agree more.
5: I agree.
3: Couldn't agree more. What a waste of time.
4: I actually gagged at it.
5: Yeah, it's disgusting.
3: And it's also like
4: so
3: $16.
4: Yeah. I know.
5: Gen Z are convincing themselves it tastes good because it's so good for you. It's disgusting.
3: Matcha will forever be the nail in Gen Z's coffin in terms of culture. As far as I'm concerned.
5: We'll end it there.
3: There's another hot take.
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0: on Power FM with Craig and Chels. It's a Monday morning, 2 minutes away from seven.
1: Because it is almost seven on a Monday, it means we're about to play Song Scramble. So we take out some lyrics of well-known songs, we serve out the other person, pop them in, boom, parody on the spot. And it always sounds like a scramble, really.
0: Yeah. Yep. So don't bother with the eggs this morning. We got your scramble covered.
1: Breakfast is sorted.
0: After local news with Chris Guscott filling in for Jenny Lenman at 7 o'clock, GrandCarers SA says extra funding in the state budget will help strengthen support for grandparents raising vulnerable children, especially around Murray Bridge, Victor Harbour and Mount Barker. More details with Chris in a moment.
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7: Traffic conditions looking pretty light out there across the regions this morning. Roadworks continue on Main South Road near Forest Road through Second Valley, while motorists heading through the hills should expect reduced speeds on the southeastern freeway near the emergency crossover at Callington. Elsewhere, it's relatively drama-free. Canola growers, UPL's main man Ifacide controls green peach, cabbage and turnip aphids while staying soft on beneficial insects. Contact your rural supply stockers today. 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
9: Good morning, I'm Chris Guscott. The next phase of the Sturt Reserve Master Plan begins today. The old supplies building and toilet facilities will be demolished as preparations ramp up for a two-track Murray Bridge bike park. The community collaboration project between the council and Spry Civil Constructions will feature a beginner and intermediates jump track, along with a shelter and seating area. The project follows years of consultation with local riders. It's expected to be completed by early next year. GrandCarers SA says extra funding in the state budget will help strengthen support for grandparents raising vulnerable children. The organisation's Villages peer support programs will include regular meetings in Victor Harbour, Mount Barker and Murray Bridge. The organisation's getting an extra $340,000 over 4 years, bringing total funding up to $1.25 million. The Woodhouse Adventure Park has played host to a new Guinness World Record. Scouts SA set out to break the record for most people simultaneously roasting marshmallows on a fire as part of their Flamboree event on Saturday night. They managed to get over the line with 1,719 people involved to write themselves into the history books. And in sport, McLaren Districts has re-established themselves as the team to beat in the Great Southern Footy League after a 29-point win over my Ponga Selects on Saturday. The top-of-the-table clash was the Eagles from the start as they flexed their muscles to move a game clear once again at the top of the pile. Other matches from the round saw Willunga and Mount Compass both win big to stay in the top four, while Langhorne Creek and Encounter Bay also beat Cellar Dwellers to stay in the finals hunt. Over in the River Murray, Imperial took out a key matchup against Southern Mallee in Pinneroo, winning by 22 points to move into second. Coorong Cats stayed on top with a huge win over Mallee Districts. Rambler beat Maipalonga to win by 40, and Manham held on in a low-scoring two-point thriller against Taylor Bend. And that's the latest in your local news.
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11: Morning, I'm Jackie Lim. A senior minister has welcomed the jump in support for Labor in this morning's news poll as One Nation takes a slight dip. The poll puts Labor up 3% to 33 ahead of One Nation, which has fallen 2% to 29, while the coalition has slumped to a record low 17%. Social Services Minister Tanya Plibersek telling Seven it's a nice start to the week.
12: It's a modest improvement and of course that's welcome.
11: The ceasefire between the US and Iran remains on shaky ground after they traded strikes in and around the Strait of Hormuz, both countries accusing each other of violating the interim agreement. The government's cracking down on tech companies over its social media ban. Maximum penalties will double, with fines of up to $99 million for companies that fail to comply. The eSafety Commissioner will also gain new powers to demand information from platforms like Meta. And the cost of tying the knot is on the rise. New figures show wedding expenses have jumped 8% in a year, with the average big day now costing almost $40,000. In sport, Fremantle has chalked up its 14th win in a row, disposing of the Gold Coast by 51 points at Optus Stadium. The game marked the return of star ruckman Sean Darcy, and coach Justin Longmuir says he made an instant impact.
13: When his ruck contest, I thought his strength was good. It was nice to see him finish off his work in front of goals. Shows the real thrill that the team had of having him back.
11: And Canada have got the win over South Africa at the World Cup this morning. The final score 1-0, with the Canadians finding the back of the net in injury time. That's the latest in news and sport.
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1: Expect showers today. 18 the top for Murray Bridge, Adelaide, Strathalbyn and Victor Harbour. 17 for Mount Barker and 12 the top for Mount Lofty today. Tomorrow, expect similar temperatures and a partly cloudy day ahead.
17: Murraylands, Adelaide Hills and South Coast. Allow me to introduce Mount Barker's tiredest man. And the woman who puts the in madam. This is Craig and Charles.
0: A very good morning on this Monday. It's 6 minutes past seven.
1: Sure is. Happy Monday to you.
0: Now, this could potentially be the week, because everyone's been sworn to secrecy, but maybe there's rumours flying around that Taylor Swift gets married to Travis Kelce.
1: Oh my gosh, the Swifties are shaking in their boots.
0: We'll probably find out. I would suggest early Saturday morning.
1: Well, what day is it meant to be?
0: I think it's meant to be July 3rd.
1: Does?
0: Which is
1: Friday?
0: Friday.
1: Yeah.
0: So then, because of time delay.
1: Time chat.
0: The other rumours that are swirling is who's the entertainment / singing at the wedding. And the wedding singer, potentially, for Taylor Swift and Travis Kelce is Stevie Nicks.
1: Not Adam Sandler.
0: No. Didn't get the call up. Might be in the audience though. Might be in the pub. And Tim McGraw.
1: Oh.
0: Sorry, we're a pop station, so we've only got Tim McGraw with Nelly over and over. But if Nelly wants to join,
1: I'm sure there's an open invite, right?
0: T Swift would love a bit of Nelly, I reckon.
1: I reckon so. This is giving later in the night slow dance vibes.
0: Yes.
1: Travis and Tay. Yeah, that's wholesome, I think.
0: Yeah, definitely. So, we'll see.
1: Have you got your invitation yet?
0: No.
1: No, me either, which is a shame because, you know, flights and all of that going on. But that's all right. I'm sure maybe today it'll come through. Yeah,
0: you never know. Better not be one of those things where it's been delayed by Australia Post and it gets here next week.
1: Oh, my gosh. Imagine if we miss out just because of that. Oh. Wow. That's a shame.
0: Up next, it's song scramble time. We're going to survey each other, get a bunch of lyrics to replace lyrics that already exist in songs.
1: We make a parody on the spot, essentially, and it always sounds, mwah, chef's kiss.
0: So we're going to start the process of that straight after Sugar Ray and Every Morning. You've got Craig and Chels here on Power FM.

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1: We are ready to make a bit of a scramble this morning. I wish it was eggs because I'm hungry, but no, it's a song scramble.
0: That's it. So we'll survey each other. Survey? Survey.
1: Survey.
0: Survey each other. Survey says, well, we'll find out.
1: Great. We take some lyrics out of songs, we survey each other, and we replace those words. And, yeah, it's a parody on the spot. It's always great for the ears.
0: Mm. Yep. We don't let each other know what song it is.
1: No.
0: Are you ready to be surveyed?
1: I'm going to be surveyed? Okay, I'm ready to write down my words.
0: Can you pick a date of the month? Any date.
1: Like
0: the number.
1: 17th.
0: Yep. Can you now pick a month?
1: February.
0: Thank goodness you didn't do anything past 29. Otherwise it wouldn't make sense. A word for someone who kind of like makes false claims.
1: Like a liar.
0: Yeah.
1: But not liar? Or
0: liar could
1: fine?
0: Be fine.
1: Okay.
0: Yeah. Let's go liars.
1: Liars.
0: Let's do a plural. Yep. Speaking of plurals, an object but as a plural.
1: Tables.
0: Okay. An organ in the body.
1: Ew.
0: no, as opposed to an organ outside of the body.
1: Well, skin.
0: True.
1: Can I do skin? Or would you prefer heart?
0: I'd prefer skin.
1: No, so the word is heart. I could go liver.
0: Okay.
1: Yuck.
0: I was going to say make it a plural, but that doesn't make sense. Make it a plural anyway.
1: Livers.
0: We're weird.
1: All right.
0: A verb.
1: Running.
0: Yeah.
1: Or just run.
0: Yeah, running. No, running's good.
1: Okay.
0: A verb in past tense.
1: Drank.
0: Drank. Something you can find up in space.
1: I was going to say dust, but I don't know if that's correct.
0: Yeah, you can do dust. Yeah, chuck in dust. Now, this is going to be a weird one. Can you do, like, three random sounds that start with a consonant and then end in a vowel?
1: B.
0: So, like, bow or boo or bye. Yeah.
1: B, boo, and bar.
0: B, boo, bar. I love
1: is
0: that.
1: B, boo, bar good?
0: B, boo, bar is great.
1: Okay.
0: A couple more very quickly. Another verb ending in ing.
1: Skiing.
0: Cool.
1: It would be.
0: And can you do February again as the month? And finally, a forecast.
1: A forecast?
0: Yeah, like kind of forecast.
1: Mostly sunny.
0: Yeah, just go, go mostly sunny. That's fine.
1: Okay.
0: And that is
1: your
0: sun scramble. Ready to go.
1: That is a big survey.
0: Mm-hmm.
1: Are you ready for me to quickly survey you?
0: Yes, let's do that.
1: All right, I need an adjective. That's the describing word.
0: Describing. Sparkly. Sparkling?
1: It's kind of an adjective for how you can do something.
0: Oh, okay.
1: Like how...
0: Sprightly.
1: Yes. Okay. A verb.
0: A verb.
1: ING.
0: Riding.
1: Yeah. An amount of time...
0: Am I allowed to choose hours and stuff or minutes or?
1: Yeah.
0: 90 minutes.
1: Yep. Something you can have.
0: Something you can have?
1: Yep. Something you can, yep.
0: Aspirations?
1: Yeah. Just go aspiration, singular.
0: Okay.
1: A place?
0: A place.
1: Any kind of place?
0: Let's go playground.
1: Sorry, a body part?
0: Heel.
1: Yes, that's incredible. An item of clothing?
0: Belt.
1: Oh.
0: Maybe don't. Can I do a scarf?
1: No. Belt's good.
0: Okay.
1: Another body part?
0: Another body part. Elbow.
1: Something you can do?
0: Something you can do?
1: Yep.
0: Backflip.
1: Yep. And something you can cut. Anything that you can cut.
0: Oh, okay. Like a steak?
1: Yep. Stunning. Really good.
0: And
1: that's
0: it?
1: All, yes.
0: Wow, thank goodness. I mean...
1: That was a lot.
0: As we always say, it's a lot to get through, but once you hear the results, and you will, straight after Sunny Federa, D.O.D.M.
1: You'll think, what was the point in that?
0: Think about us to take us to our song scrambles.

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1: We are halfway through a bit of a song scramble this morning. We have just surveyed each other and have ended up with some very interesting words. Some of the ones that I have, Craig.
0: Yes.
1: Are skiing, 17th of February, livers, bibuba.
0: Bibuba.
1: Liar, liver, it's looking like an absolute scramble, that's for sure. Not one that I'd want to eat either.
0: You don't really want liver in your scramble.
1: Not at all. Some people.
0: Not usually, yeah. That's up to them.
1: Yep.
0: So those are the words we've got out of your survey, and you will be placing them in the song by Earth, Wind & Fire, September.
1: Incredible.
0: So when I point to you, please fill in the next appropriate words.
1: Okay.
0: And we'll see how we go. Singing voices on. Here we go. Do you remember the
1: 17th
0: night of
1: February?
0: Love was changing the minds of the
1: liars
0: while chasing the
1: tables
0: away.

0: Never was a
1: mostly sunny
0: day.
1: It was Bee Boo Bar, and I went. I got distracted.
0: It's a tricky one. I wasn't sure how to get that one out of you, but. How did you feel?
1: I felt good. Yep. Well, I felt like I was skiing the night away.
0: In February of all days, of all time. Well, I mean, if you're overseas, February's still kind of cold, isn't it?
1: So true. What are some of the words you have, Craig?
0: 90 minutes, Craig. Aspiration, playground, elbow, heel, belt, and steak.
1: Oh, dear. Well,
0: it's a lot of weird words.
1: It is, but they might make even less sense when we insert them into Kenny Loggins' Footloose.
0: Okay.
1: Get ready for when I point to you.
0: Okay.
1: One more?
0: One more. Here we go.
1: Here we go. Been working so
0: sprightly.
1: I'm
0: riding
1: my card.

0: down. That's a sad aspiration, isn't it? What a shame. I'll hit the ceiling, or else I'll tear up this
1: playground.
0: Oh, dear. So now I gotta cut loose.
1: Heel.
0: Loose. Kick off your Sunday
1: belt.
0: Please, Louise, pull me off of my
1: elbow.
0: Jack, get back. 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
0: Loose. 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
1: How are you feeling, Craig? Because this challenge kicks off this week.
0: It does.
1: Pistachio challenge.
0: That's it. Well, forever I've been saying, all I wanted was pistachio puppy, sexy Italian pistachio spread in my mouth.
1: Forever.
0: And now...
1: Straight out of the womb, is that what?
0: Pretty much.
1: Yeah.
0: And culminating this Friday, I may get that result.
1: May.
0: I have to run through a gauntlet of challenges which kick off today. We're going to find out what the first challenge is, and you might be able to be a part of it if you're driving around in Murray Bridge this morning.
1: Oh, that is very exciting. We'll get to that up next. In the meantime, though, Chris Guscott is filling in for Jenny for local news this morning, and CFS and SES crews are on the scene of a car versus tree incident in Brinkley. He's got more details in a moment.
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11: Still a relatively cruisy run across the regions this morning with traffic moving nicely throughout the Murraylands Hills and Fleurieu Peninsula. Just allow a little extra time when heading through the roadworks on the Princes Highway near the parking bay at Taylan Bend and through Inman Valley Road near Torrens Vale Road in Bald Hills. Speeds down through there around works. The best days always start with a GYG brekkie. From big brekkie burritos to tacos and barista-made coffee, Guzmani Gomez has your brekkie sorted. Gotta love that. 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
12: Good morning, I'm Chris Guscott. Emergency services are on the scene of a motorist trapped in a car in Brinkley. The CFS were alerted to the accident just after 6:30 a.m. with reports a car had hit a tree on Brinkley Road. Traffic diversions are now in place with Brinkley Road closed between Martin Road and Langhorne Creek Road. Motorists within the area are being urged to avoid the road if possible. We're being encouraged to provide feedback into a review into SA's e-scooter laws. It follows a range of incidents across the state with a 15-year-old Mount Barker teenager sent to hospital earlier this month after she fractured her skull in an e-scooter accident in Nan. E-bike rules are also included in the review after safety concerns raised by the community around the use of illegal equipment. The Your Say survey will be open until Sunday, August 16, 11:59 p.m. South Australian wine region is transforming as growers explore new ways to use the land. Langhorn Creek is seeing vineyard areas transition into vegetables, flowers, turf, livestock and specialty crops alongside its established wine industry. The region's grape growers say the change is about diversification and resilience rather than decline. And in sport, Onkaparinga Valley continues to be the benchmark for Division 1 in the Hills Footy League, sending a statement with a 62-point win over top four contenders Lobethal. Despite being on the road, the Dogs broke clear after quarter time to record their ninth win of the season, which has them two games clear on top. Elsewhere, Euradler Districts came from behind to record a stirring four-point win over Mount Lofty, while Blackwood and Harndorf both tallied comfortable wins. Over in the country division, Bridgewater claimed their fourth versus fifth matchup against Meadows, winning by 43 points on the road. Kangarilla beat Echunga by 10, and Torrens Valley's horror run has continued with a 238-point loss to Kersbrook. And that's the latest in your local news.
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13: Morning, I'm Jackie Lim. The Health Minister says the effects of the budget's property tax changes are starting to be seen, despite totality auction clearance rates falling drastically in several cap cities. Mark Butler says the government's receiving positive feedback from real estate agents.
14: From every city, about auctions on Saturday afternoons being dominated by first home buyers. They're bidding against other first home buyers for the first time in a very long time. They're not having to bid against investors that have the benefit of a tax break in their pocket. That's the terrific thing.
13: Australia and Vanuatu are expected to sign a new security and defence agreement in Canberra today. It's aimed at strengthening regional stability in the Pacific and comes 10 months after a signing was scrapped in Port Vila after concerns it could undermine Vanuatu's sovereignty. Telstra is planning to phase out a key communication lifeline for remote Aussies. The decades-old CAN radio network will be replaced with a satellite system by November next year, with the telco claiming it's become too outdated to maintain. And an iconic kitchenware brand is making a comeback. Tupperware set to return less than 2 years after it closed down. In sport, Queensland set to host three showdowns between the Wallabies and All Blacks, the state joining forces with New Zealand to ink a six-year deal for three of the upcoming Anzac Day Bledisloe Cup matches to be played at Suncorp.
15: To cross the white line and play at such an iconic stadium in an iconic sporting city is going to be very exciting.
13: Rugby Australia CEO Phil Waugh on Nine there. And Canada's booked its spot in the round of 16 at the World Cup with a 1-0 win over South Africa. That's the latest in news and sport.
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1: Expect showers today, 18 the top for Murray Bridge, Adelaide, Strathalbyn and Victor Harbour, 17 for Mount Barker and 12 the top for Mount Lofty today. Tomorrow, expect similar temperatures and a partly cloudy day ahead.
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0: Yes, it is. Welcome to Monday morning. It's about 24 minutes away from 8.
1: Happy Monday. We're here thanks to Encounter Lutheran College, Victor Harbour, where it looks like school feels like home. Feels a lot like home this week, that's for sure, because they're on school holes early.
0: They bundled all those public, or not public, the student free days and said, hey, have them in this week, and then, oh, hello.
1: I wonder if that means it's like a staff learning week this week.
0: Oh.
1: I wonder.
0: Because staff need to learn too.
1: They do. Learning continues always. And that's not just from Encounter. That's a lesson of life.
0: That's a life lesson. Learning continues always. Every day is a new opportunity to learn something. And you can choose to ignore that if you like. But you shouldn't.
1: I love that Encounter put up a big, like, happy holidays post. But they've done hashtags. They've got hashtag school holidays, hashtag thrive, connect, belong, sly, hashtag rest, relax, recharge.
0: Ooh.
1: Oh, do you love a bit of R&R?
0: That's a great, yes.
1: You need that sometimes.
0: That is a great motto for the school holidays. And for those who've got this week, R&R is coming.
1: R&R. Could that be a t-shirt this week? Just 3 hours.
0: R&R.
1: And rest, it's got relax, and recharge.
0: Yeah, that can put it on a t-shirt.
1: I think so.
0: Yeah, and that's the first one of the week.
1: Craig, something big is happening this week. You are currently setting yourself up for day one of a challenge to get your hands on some pistachio puppy.
0: Yes.
1: Sexy Italian pistachios bread.
0: Which you have, but I have to run a gauntlet of challenges to get there.
1: How are you going over there? Are you doing some crafts?
0: Arts and crafts.
1: I can hear some sticky tape. I
0: ran out of time on the weekend. So yeah, I'm about to just dress up my green visage today. I've gone green jumper, green shoes, green pants. I'm all getting out and about in a moment with pistachio puppy on my jumper. And I have a big sign which says,
1: honk so I can get pistachio in my mustachio.
0: Is it meant to say in or on?
1: Either way. In and on is the same thing when it comes to spread. It'll be all in and on there.
0: So I'm going to dress up, take the power car, probably be at any time fitness corner in a couple of minutes.
1: In Murray Bridge, just
0: I'm looking
1: FYI.
0: For 150 honks. So if you see me, please honk.
1: How are you going to keep count?
0: I don't know.
1: All right, well, so you're about to run out.
0: Yep,
1: and then we can cross.
0: I've got all my bits and bobs.
1: Great. Okay, this is super exciting.
0: Well, let's see how we go.
1: I will remind people of what is going on with the challenge up next, I reckon, while you're getting yourself sorted.
0: Sounds good.
1: Set the scene.
0: Let's do Amy Shark to get there. It's Craig and Chels Monday morning on Power FM.

0: 19 minutes away from 8 on Power FM. It is Craig and Chels. Chels with you here. And Craig is currently out and about. If you've just tuned in, you're probably thinking, why is Chelsea talking first? Well, this week we are doing the Pistachio Puppy Challenge. All week, Craig has a series of tasks that he needs to do because back in, we'd only just started the show. It was around Easter time. He went on the record and said this.
1: All I wanted was Pistachio Puppy sexy Italian pistachio spread in my mouth.
0: After eating some hot cross buns that were supposed to have pistachio in them, he was robbed of that and felt very strongly about it, obviously, because he put it into a petty letter. Well, that same day, later in the day, Pistachio Puppy, the brand themselves, messaged myself, which was very kind of them, asking if I wanted some products. Of course, I said yes, because it's absolutely delicious. So I now have a couple of jars of the pistachio spread. And basically, Craig wants them, so we've decided to earn them, he has to do some challenges. This week, there's one every single day. So tomorrow, it's going to be a bit of a blind taste test if he successfully identifies some flavours of a drink. Wednesday, he needs to do a bit of a quiz. I think I'll make it on the history of Pistachio Puppy, the business themselves. So he's really going to have to deep dive and show how passionate he is about it. On Thursday, the current plan is for Craig to dye his mustache green. So I think if there's any locals that know how to dye hair, I don't want to do it. So if there's anyone else who can help us out, Power FM SA on the socials, please send us a DM. On Friday, he's going to bake something. But today, he needs to get 150 honks of a car. Well, from different cars, obviously, not one car honking 150 times. He'll be down on Adelaide Road, and that's where he's going right now, taking the Power FM car. Maybe you're on your way to work or just out and about getting a coffee or something. On Adelaide Road, just by Anytime Fitness is where Craig is going to go. He's got an incredible sign that he's just whipped up. He's also wearing all green. He's really committed to the bit today. And he's got the Pistachio Puppy logo on his shirt. The sign, I believe, says, "Honk so I can get some pistachio on my mustachio." He's feeling very passionate about this. So in a moment, we're going to cross to where Craig is so he can tell us exactly where to find him. And your job this morning, Murray Bridge. Because, I mean, if you're really committed to the bit and you want to drive up quickly from another town, go for it. But your job is to please honk at Craig when you see him so that he can get 150. That would just absolutely make his day. It'd make it a more beautiful day, that's for sure. So we're going to cross to Craig very shortly live on Adelaide Road. Start honking to take us there, though. It's you two. Beautiful day. Craig and Chels on Power FM.

0: 12 minutes away from 8 on Power FM. Craig and Chelsea with you. Chelsea with you here. And you can probably hear in the background, Craig is here as well, coming to us live from Adelaide Road. Hi, Craig.
1: Hello, how are you going?
0: Good. How are you going out there?
1: You know what? In the entirety of my placement here at Power FM, I think this is the weirdest thing I've done.
0: Really? That's a big call.
1: Yeah.
0: Okay.
1: Which is odd.
0: Well, just to reset the scene for everyone, this week is Pistachio Puppy Challenge Week, because back just after Easter time, Craig went on the record saying this.
2: All I wanted was Pistachio Puppy sexy Italian pistachio spread in my mouth.
0: After he ate some hot cross buns, was promised some Pistachio Puppy spread, wasn't in there, very upsetting stuff. Long story short, I got sent some spread. He is trying to get his hands on it, and we have kicked it off live from whereabouts on Adelaide Road.
1: So I'm right across from Danbury Roads. I'm on the corner where Anytime Fitness is.
0: Oh, okay. How is the traffic going this morning?
1: It's ebbing and flowing. It seems like a lot more of the cars are going out towards Adelaide than coming into Murray Bridge, so I might have to change my position.
0: Oh, okay. There is the pedestrian crossing not too far from there. Maybe just pop down and be in front of Zambies instead. Also, Zambies, green, that could get more attention.
1: That's true. It's a good point. I would blend in. I am in all green. I do have my sign up. And here comes the car. Come on, give us a toot. Give us a toot. Oh, it's slim pickings out here.
0: That's a shame. Come on, people. If you're listening to us, I reckon just even hop in your car right now. Just go for a little bit of a drive down Adelaide Road just so Craig can get a honk. Have you got any this morning?
1: Sorry, what was that? It's a bit windy out here.
0: Have you got any honks so far?
1: Okay. I have a grand total so far of, out of 150, 6 honks.
0: We're on the board. That's, I don't know if that's better than I thought. I think because I have heard a couple in the background, I sort of thought you'd be up to at least over 10. That's all right. So
1: yeah,
0: 6 out of 150. I can't do that math at the moment, but it's a bit of a way to go.
1: I think I'm going to be here for a long time today. I might have to come back to the station, then go back out on the beeper. I'm also worried about the weather and the structural integrity of my sign. It keeps flapping around, so I don't think people are catching the message.
0: Okay, well, do you need to come back to the studio? We can work on the sign. I mean, I'm not supposed to be helping you, but happy to. We'll fix the sign and then what? Head back out there a bit after the show?
1: Yeah, absolutely. An ambulance just came by and they went, sorry, nut allergies. We don't want to be associated.
0: That's fair.
1: Oh, here we go. Number 7. Legend!
0: Oh, we can hear that coming through. That is so exciting. 7 honks out of 150.
1: Hey! Oh, they're all coming out!
0: This is sounding really successful. People are obviously tuning in and looking out for you, which is fantastic. Craig, stick there for another couple of minutes. Get as many honks as you can.
1: I'll see if I can get over 10 and then I'll head back.
0: Okay, we'll see you back here for the certificate quiz a bit later.
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0: too.
1: Craig and Chelsea, you here on Power FM. Welcome to Monday morning. It's 4 minutes away from eight.
0: Oh my gosh, Craig's back. Thank goodness. That was very quick of you.
1: It's cold out there. Grand total, 10 honks out of 150, so going to have to head back out and hit the streets again.
0: We have a lot of work to do, I think.
1: Yeah, well, and by we mean me.
0: This is true.
1: Hey, I want that spread. I'm getting back out there, rain, hail or shine.
0: I love it. Up next, though, Craig, the certificate quiz.
1: That's it. Your chance.
0: Exciting.
1: Not at any of the you know, pistachio spread, but
0: no,
1: your
0: no,
1: chance
0: no.
1: to get a certificate.
0: A certificate, a laminated one. If you get all 10 questions correct in 60 seconds, if not, you just get a certificate, but it's not laminated.
1: We will need a contestant to play. 10 questions, 60 seconds. Get ready to call 1300 137 317. And if you're in a car, bonus points. And if you can toot down the line, that would...
0: Oh, is that how we're doing it now? Okay, sneaky. We will get to what feels like a bit of a double effort quiz after local news. Chris Guscott filling in for Jenny Lenman, and we had a marshmallow Guinness World Record broken locally over the weekend. He's got all the details up next.
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3: 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We had a lot of fun doing this. Finley.
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3: A pretty smooth run at this stage. No major dramas to report, with traffic moving nicely throughout the Murraylands Hills and Fluvial Peninsula. There are roadworks happening at the South Eastern Freeway near the emergency crossover at Callington and along Main South Road near Forest Road in Second Valley. Outside of that, we're pretty good at this stage. Bob Jane T-Mart's end of financial year price buster sale is on now. 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
4: Good morning, I'm Chris Guscott. Police are investigating a serious crash at Brinkley this morning. Just after 6:30 a.m, police and emergency services responded to a single vehicle crash on Brinkley Road, with reports a motorist was trapped in their car after it hit a tree. Road closures are now in place between Martin and Langhorne Creek Roads on Brinkley Road. We're being advised to avoid the area. Demolition is set to start soon on some old facilities at Sturt Reserve. An old supply shed and toilet block will be taken down today as works begin on the new Murray Bridge Bike Park. The two-track facility with seating and shelter is expected to be started within the coming months, with the park complete by early next year. Following queries from the public, Rural City of Murray Bridge says the main toilet facilities will operate as per usual throughout the construction process. The SA Scouts have set a new Guinness World Record over the weekend. Their annual Flamboree event at the Woodhouse Adventure Park saw thousands of attendees as they look to set the record for the most people simultaneously roasting marshmallows on a fire. They succeeded in their attempt, with 1,719 people taking part. The record's been officially verified. And in sports, Southern Mallee has lost touch with the top four in the River Murray Footy League after they fell to Imperial by 22 points on Saturday as part of round 11 action. The Suns needed a win at home to keep the pace, but were held at arm's length by the Double Blues, who themselves now move into second after Jervois had the bye. Manham's thrilling two-point win over Taylor Bend moved them two games clear of Southern Mallee in fourth, while Coorong Cats and Rambler both won easily. Over in the Great Southern, McLaren Districts claimed a 29-point win in their top-of-the-table clash with Maiponga Celics, restoring their spot as the outright leader after 11 rounds there. Wollonga moved into second with an 81-point win over Strathalbyn. Mount Compass also won big by 102 points over Yankalilla. And Langhorne Creek beat Victor Harbour by 34. And that's the latest in your local news.
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5: Morning, I'm Jackie Lim. Petrol prices have returned to levels not seen since before the war in the Middle East. New data showing the average price of unleaded across the country is currently $1.62 per litre. Peter Curry from the NRMA has told the ABC motorists can save significantly by checking prices before filling up.
6: And the national average for diesel is in the low 180s as well. So both of those prices are certainly holding up.
5: Capital city auction markets have taken another hit, with fewer than half of homes finding a buyer last week. New totality figures show Sydney and Melbourne recorded their weakest clearance rates in years, while Brisbane slipped below 40%, making it the lowest of the capitals. Adelaide went the opposite way, jumping to nearly 69%, the strongest result in weeks. Airlines are seeing a sharp lift in travellers heading through the Middle East. Flight Centre data shows bookings with Emirates, Etihad and Qatar have jumped 36% week on week after travel warnings were eased. And good news for those who love to gossip. Scientists have discovered those who can't help but share a secret are more likely to find love. In sport, historic scenes at the World Cup this morning as the co-hosts Canada progressed to the final 16 for the very first time. They secured a 1-0 victory over South Africa, who have been knocked out of the tournament. Canada will now face either the Netherlands or Morocco on July 4. And Gold Coast coach Damien Hardwick has congratulated the Dockers after being crushed by 51 points in Perth last night.
7: Their defensive shape I thought was very, very strong. Everything was was under pressure, so one of those things they do very well.
5: The Suns managed just 3 goals to fall to a 5th straight loss. That's the latest in news and sport.
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11: Expect showers today. 18 the top for Murray Bridge, Adelaide, Strathalbyn and Victor Harbour. 17 for Mount Barker and 12 the top for Mount Lofty today. Tomorrow, expect similar temperatures and a partly cloudy day ahead.
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12: Welcome to the show. It is a Monday at 8:06.
11: Happy Monday morning to you. How are you feeling? Frazzled or you good?
12: Tiny bit deflated.
11: Okay.
12: Like a helium.
11: Was that you deflating?
12: Yeah, like a helium balloon that's not quite touching the ceiling still. Like there's a bit of optimism about it, but it's not sure.
11: Okay. Because you didn't get as many honks as you thought.
12: Yeah, well, I guess I didn't think how long I should be out there for. Because there's cars are going past Adelaide Road in Murray Bridge. I'm trying to get honks so I can, well, as I've said before, all I wanted was pistachio puppy, sexy Italian pistachio spread in my mouth.
11: Honk so that you can get pistachio.
12: That's challenge one today. Yes. We have five challenges. I'm technically 6.6% of the way through.
11: Oh, you've done the math?
12: 10 honks out of 150.
11: Good.
12: But I think we're going to have to go back out and walk the beat and try and get some more honks.
11: I think so. I'll come with you if you like.
12: That'd be nice.
11: I can just wave around
12: moral
11: or
12: support.
11: Something.
12: Thank you.
11: Or maybe I'll have a sign that says, please do not.
12: Please don't do that.
11: Don't honk.
12: I need all the help
11: no,
12: I can get.
11: No. Maybe I'll make a sign and help you out. Should we go back out a little bit later today? Maybe like 10:30?
12: Yeah, I reckon.
11: 10 o'clock? Yeah.
12: If you're driving around Murray Bridge, please give us a honk.
11: If you know where the best spot to be would be,
12: Hot
11: send
12: spot.
11: Us a DM.
12: Yeah.
11: Power FMSA on the socials.
12: Maybe up, because there's probably more traffic up near like Bunnings and sort of that Morris Road.
11: Oh, the other intersection.
12: I don't know.
11: I don't mind that. It seems like that road is pretty much always busy because it's the big road in the town. So I feel like you'll get success.
12: And I think maybe next time I might also park the Power FM car a bit more prominently. I feel like people didn't see that. They just saw a guy with a sign.
11: Right.
12: What does this guy want to do? Hitchhike? What is he up to?
11: Workshopping. We gave it the first test run. Later today, success is going to happen.
12: Another 140 honks. We're going to get it.
11: I think success is going to happen up next as well.
12: Yes. Certificate quiz time.
11: It is 10 questions in 60 seconds. Get them all right. Bam. Laminated certificate coming your way.
12: But we do need a contestant.
11: We absolutely do.
12: 1300 137 317. Give us a call right now if you want to be our certificate quiz contestant.
11: It's very exciting. We need someone to play it. We literally can't do it without you.
12: Yeah.
11: 1300 137 317. We'll take your calls now.
12: It is Craig and Chelsea with you on Power FM. I want to

0: Gosh, that goes for a while, doesn't it?
1: Yeah. Good thing our boss isn't here. He won't tell us to wind it up.
0: This is true. Craig, a question for you before questions for the people. Do we have a contender this morning?
1: We do indeed. From Victor Harbour, we have Emmy. Good morning.
2: Hello.
0: Morning, Emmy. How are you feeling ahead of the quiz this morning?
2: Pretty good. Hopefully I do well.
1: Now,
0: love that confidence.
1: Just to set this up, your brother did it last week, correct?
2: Yes.
1: And he got a, I believe, laminated certificate.
2: Yes.
0: So the stakes are a little bit high.
1: Yeah, you got to think. And but actually, you were on backup last week. Like, you were shouting out answers from the back. Do you have your brother's support?
2: Yes, I do.
1: Okay.
0: All right. So if he helps out, that's okay. I think it's only fair.
1: Yeah, imagine that. Then you've got one for each room.
0: Exactly. Yeah. Right. How good.
1: Maybe a trophy cabinet. I don't know.
0: Well, just to reset the scene, we have 10 questions. If you can answer them all correctly in 60 seconds, you do get a laminated certificate. If you don't answer them all correctly, that's okay. We get a bit of a participation certificate. It's not laminated, probably black and white as well, and that's fine. But you do have 60 seconds, have to take your first answer. You can pass on a question if you need to as well. Does that all make sense?
2: Yeah.
1: Slay.
0: Right. Slay.
1: Let's get going in 3, 2, 1.
0: Emmy, which movie stars Buzz Lightyear and Woody?
2: Toy Story.
0: The name of the famous pistachio spread is called pistachio what?
2: Poppy.
0: Name a colour.
2: Blue.
0: What is 5 times 5?
2: 25.
0: What do you often pair with salt?
2: Pepper.
0: Name one of the animals you could find at Monado Safari Park.
2: Giraffe.
0: What word does Chelsea say too much?
2: Pass.
0: Who won the showdown on the weekend?
2: What?
0: Name one of the mounts in SA.
2: Pass.
0: Which big soccer event is happening at the moment?
2: Cup. World Cup.
0: Slay. Which word does Chelsea say too much?
2: Slay.
0: Name one of the mounts in SA. For example, Mount
2: Barker.
0: Well. Is that Mount Barker?
2: Mount Lofty.
0: Mount Barker.
1: Oh, gee, now you're throwing them all out now that the time is over. That's good, though.
0: Just a quick look back through. Buzz and Woody, Toy Story, Pistachio Poppy, of course. That's what Craig's trying to get his hands on. Port did win the showdown. Are you a Crows or Port fan or neither?
2: Crows.
1: Oh. Yeah, it did hurt a bit, didn't it, Emmy?
2: Yeah.
0: You know what? Port have got a win in the showdown. Crows have got a win in the certificate quiz today, Craig.
1: Well done, Emmy. That is 10 from 10.
2: Thank you.
0: Amazing stuff. Lamination, full colour certificate coming your way.
1: And as far as I know, the first double laminate certificate household.
0: Oh, my goodness.
1: Huge.
0: This is a lot of pressure on where you're going to display them. You have to take a photo when we get them to you. Send it to us. It's very exciting stuff.
2: Yeah.
0: Well, thank you so much for playing.
2: Thank you.
1: Well done, Emmy. Hang there. We'll get all your details. Kenny Loggins in Danger Zone now. Not like, what was it, Heel Loose earlier when we played Song Screen?
0: Sunday scarves. Belt.
1: This one isn't scrambled for you. It's Kenny Loggins, Danger Zone.

0: Kenny Loggins on Power FM with Craig and Chelsea. It's a Monday morning coming up to 18 past 8.
1: There is a bit of an I can't say that word.
0: Epidemic? Yeah.
1: Wow, that was a struggle, wasn't it?
0: Yeah, it was. Not as struggling as it seems people are to just get rid of their conscience and take people's things.
1: Get their hands on things that aren't theirs, which is not what you're meant to do.
0: And I get it, because sometimes you see something, you go, gee, that's cool. Like, oh, I'd really like to have that. But that's when you work hard, you make lots of money, and then you buy that thing.
1: Or you work hard, do a challenge for 5 days in a week, and then maybe get something
0: out of it. But there's been a couple of things stolen recently, which is really sad to see. There's, do you know Haynes & Co? It's in the city's West End.
1: Heard of it.
0: I've heard of it as well. I haven't been there, but they had this helmet on display. It's like one of the old diving helmets.
1: This is a bar, isn't it?
0: Yeah. Cocktail bar. And it's like more than 100 years old. It's like an iconic piece of, I guess, not furniture so much as just like it's a part of the scenery.
1: Yeah.
0: But there was a couple of like a group that was there, and they're just sort of playing with it, touching it a bit. And the bar staff had been like, guys, like, you know, please respect it. Mm. And they were mucking around. So they went, all right. And so they took it into the kitchen. Then one of the guests had snuck into the kitchen, allegedly. I mean, it's on CCTV footage, but put his coat over the helmet and stole it.
1: Wow.
0: Took it out the front door.
1: Why would you think that you're entitled to do that? That is just

0: a work-side helmet.
1: You wouldn't do that. At least it's only a work-side helmet, not a 100-year-old thing.
0: This is true. And that would probably be one of those things, again, I haven't gone to that bar, but, you know, people go there and they see it and they're like, oh, that, you know, adds to the vibes and it's an iconic thing there. And we have a similar situation here in Murray Bridge, something newly iconic that people can go and have a look at, the Statue House, Craig. Did you see, obviously, last week or before, the little Lion Cup?
1: The Lion Cup, Thomas.
0: Thomas was stolen, returned though, thank goodness. Well, someone's decided that they're going to take some things as well. Over the weekend, someone, again, caught on CCTV, so we know what happened. You can see it on some of the local pages as well. Took the planes, the little, like, plane statues that were right at the front, kind of on the corners, which were very cool, like, quite a quirky thing. I mean, all of them are quite quirky, but I don't understand. They just decided to walk in very nonchalant with their bottle of Coke in one hand and just went in and took a plane. Not on at all.
1: No, and it's like the people that are putting these on, like the couple that's there that are doing it, just amazing that they're putting the front of their house up just for the display to the public and for it only takes one person to ruin it like that.
0: Absolutely. If you know any information, of course, let the owners know as best as you can or the authorities and stuff. But, I mean, just be a good person. Don't take things that aren't yours.
1: Oddly enough, we're looking for a plane that's not in the sky and a scuba helmet that is not under the water.
0: So true.
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1: Feeling very excited because an absolute Aussie icon is going to be joining us over the phone up next, Craig.
0: Mr. Clickety Kane himself.
1: Peter Coombe. Alert the newspaper, mama, because he is going to be chatting to us, not just about the classics, though, some new tunes he's had in recent years. So I'm very excited to hear all about them.
0: It's not all juicy, juicy green grass.
1: It's not on the other side. Sometimes it is on your side as well.
0: Yeah. We'll get to that after local news. Chris Guscott filling in for Jenny Lindman this morning.
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9: Traffic moving freely across the region this morning. No major issues to report at this stage. Roadworks are in place along Main South Road near Fishery Beach Road in Cape Jervis, and conditions have changed along the Princess Highway near Jeffrey Street at Nan around works as well. Otherwise, a pretty smooth run across town. 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
10: Good morning, I'm Chris Guscott. Motorists are being urged to stay clear of Brinkley Road if possible following a serious crash earlier this morning. Police and emergency services were called to a single car incident just after 6:30 a.m. following reports a car had left the road and hit a tree. The motorist was initially reported to be trapped in the vehicle as well. Road closures are now in place between Martin and Langhorne Creek roads. A review of e-scooter laws is underway, with locals encouraged to provide feedback through a Your Say survey. The review hopes to make sure SA continues to have fit-for-purpose laws. Concerns are rising over their safety, with a 15-year-old Mount Barker teenager being sent to hospital earlier this month after she fractured her skull in an e-scooter accident in Nan. The survey is open for 6 weeks and closes on Sunday, August 16. A new era is on the way for the Murray Bridge Racing Club, with James T. Safouris appointed as the upcoming general manager. The horse racing media personality, journalist and racing executive will take over from John Bahaja, who is retiring after almost 24 years leading the club. The club says applicants from around the world were considered during the recruitment process. And in sport, it's the year of the Dogs so far in Division 1 of the Hills Footy League, with Onkaparinga Valley rallying another big win on Saturday in Round 10 play. They made light work of fellow contender Lobethal after quarter time to win by 62 points, with the victory keeping them two games clear on top of the table with 6 rounds left to play. Other matches from the round saw Harndorf and Blackwood win comfortably, while Uraidla Districts won a vital clash against Mount Lofty, coming from behind at every break to win by just 4 points. Over in the country division, Bridgewater won a pivotal clash of their own, beating Meadows by 43 points to move into outright fourth. Kangarilla won by 10 against the Chunga, and Macclesfield and Kersbrook both tallied big wins. And that's the latest in your local news.
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11: Morning, I'm Jackie Lim. Uni students could save a combined $3 billion over the coming decade if the federal government accepts a simple change to HECS debts. Independent MP Monique Ryan will introduce a private members' bill that would push back the indexation date, allowing payments already made by students to be taken into account. The opposition's slide in the polls continues, its primary vote falling to a record low of 17%. Liberal leader Angus Taylor is urging his colleagues to be patient, but admits there's work to do to win back voters.
12: Can't turn around a tanker in a few months. We have to just keep working and plugging away, putting Australians first. I know that's what Australians want to see.
11: Europe continues to swelter. Temperatures in Germany have nudged 42 degrees. The heatwave has now been linked to at least 1,300 deaths, according to the World Health Organization. And new figures have revealed the price of celebrating love. Wedding costs surging 8% compared to the same time last year, with the average wedding sitting at around $38,000. In sport, a spike in confirmed CTE cases among former AFL players is again raising concerns. 33 former footballers have been found to have the degenerative brain disease, with experts warning urgent action needs to be taken. The AFL says player safety remains a priority, with plans to limit contact during training from the 2027 pre-season. And Queensland has named a 20-man squad for the big Origin decider at Suncorp next Wednesday night. Broncos star Pat Carrigan has been named to make his return from injury alongside Jeremiah Nene, while Lindsay Collins is out with concussion. That's the latest in news and sport.
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1: Expect showers today, 18 the top for Murray Bridge, Adelaide, Strathalbyn and Victor Harbour, 17 for Mount Barker and 12 the top for Mount Lofty today. Tomorrow, expect similar temperatures and a partly cloudy day ahead.
2: Murraylands, Adelaide Hills and South Coast. Allow me to introduce Mount Barker's tiredest man and the woman who puts the in madam. This is Craig and Charles.
0: Yes, it is. Welcome to Monday morning. It's about 23 minutes till we hit 9 o'clock.
1: Happy Monday. Let's bring Friday vibes into a Monday.
0: Yo.
1: Woo! Yep.
0: Why is that? Why is the vibe just...
1: Woo! Woo! You got it.
0: I mean, that is the vibe.
1: That is the vibes.
0: Okay, all right.
1: That's what we're bringing in.
0: Let's do it.
1: All thanks to Encounter Lutheran College in Victor Harbour. That's why that's the vibes, because they're on holidays. And we're feeling that. They are in Victor. You can enrol now for 2027 and discover a place to thrive, connect and belong. We're thriving.
0: We're connecting.
1: With each other.
0: Yep.
1: And you, hopefully. Hey.
0: And we belong here in this grey room. But also with microphones.
1: Yes.
0: And with you. And a shout out to the guys who, they're on school holidays. And if anyone does go there that's listening in, don't forget that the office is closed. School holidays. Time for me to take care of all of the office business. Oh, no, sorry, they're closed.
1: All the admin. No.
0: No.
1: No. They need holidays as well. That's how that works.
0: Office staff. Admin needs holidays too.
1: Put that, if you will, on a T-shirt.
0: Girls as players too. Admin need holidays too.
1: Admin need holidays too. Yeah. Yep. Teachers get money. All through the term.
0: Okay.
1: Up next, someone who's much better at songs than us, Craig.
0: His name's Peter Coombe. He's been writing since the 80s.
1: He is an absolute icon of Aussie music and everyone's childhood.
0: And he's been bringing out some more music. We're going to hear it shortly as he joins us next on Power FM.

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1: He is the Taylor Swift of Australian kids, and frankly, he's probably done more school concerts than she's done arena shows. Please welcome to the show the absolute legend that is Peter Coombe.
2: Good morning.
3: Good morning, Peter. How are you this morning?
2: I'm very good. Hello, Craig. Hello, Chelsea.
3: We are so excited to have you here.
2: Oh, nice to be here.
3: I have to say, Craig, if I can, just to be really nostalgic for a second.
0: Yeah, go for it.
3: I have been a Peter Coombe fan since, you know, the old ABC for Kids VHS tapes? Mm-hmm. My brother and I would watch them daily. It was like rage, I suppose, like the film clips. Big fan. So very excited to be talking to you.
2: Oh, that's lovely. I remember those VHS tapes vividly.
1: Yeah, would have been a good time. Now, I also remember coming to see you when I was a kid, but also at the Adelaide Fringe gig that you did.
2: Yep.
1: I remember it was like a 40-degree-plus day. I was at the back of a tent, had a couple of cheeky drinks, and it was exhausting. But you must have played some crazy gigs over the years. What's the wildest gig you remember playing?
2: Yeah, well, the Fringe is actually an interesting one because I think the Fringe in both Perth and Adelaide are in danger of always... you're always in danger when you do a Fringe at Perth or Adelaide to strike a heat wave.
1: Yeah.
2: And if you get like a 40-degree day, well, parents tend not to want to bring their kids to a show on that sort of day. Mm-hmm. But, I'm trying to think of the craziest gigs I've done. Actually, I can tell you, probably my favourite crazy gig was in Melbourne about 15 years ago. I was singing at a university in Melbourne. And when I got to Mr. Clickety Kane, Wash Your Face and Orange Juice, and I got to the belly flop and a pizza bit in the song, which is always the big moment of the song, as you probably know. A young guy actually took off his T-shirt and produced this enormous pizza and put it on the ground and then actually belly flopped into it. It was amazing.
3: Yes,
2: it was one of the magic moments of my life.
3: That's iconic. Yeah. Imagine writing that and then, you know, probably not picturing that someone would actually follow the instructions, but they did.
2: Actually do it, yeah. And I've seen a video of other people doing it as well, so I haven't done it myself personally, but I've seen other people do it.
3: That's great. You visited my school back in the day, as you would have for, you know, a lot of Aussie kids. We actually had to remind the teachers that, you know, us high schoolers grew up watching you as well and not just the junior school. Everyone's probably got, you know, a bit of a nostalgic memory, but, you know, you didn't just write those songs 20-odd years ago and then stop. You've been still writing now, is that right?
2: Yeah, that's right. I mean those songs like Newspaper Mama, you know, Juicy Juicy Greengrass, Spaghetti Bolognese, Mr. Cleary Kane, Chopsticks, all those. They were written in the late 80s, but of course I've been writing it ever since, and I've done about probably 9 more albums since then. And there are new songs that I do, and when I do a big school show, I do songs like Quirky Berserky, the turkey from Turkey. that's one of the big ones. Sun Comes Up, Sun Goes Down, and there's another one called Ting Tang Ting Tong, which is extremely silly, and they go really well too. But of course, not many people know them because I didn't have video clips on ABC TV.
1: Right.
2: So, but they go really well. And so I guess I like people to know that I've been writing. Quite prolifically since the late 80s.
3: Well, we'd love to hear a little bit more about the new stuff if you're happy to stick around.
1: Yeah, and why don't we play one of the new ones?
3: Oh, sounds good.
1: Title track of the new album, A Frog in My Cheese Sandwich, from Peter Coombe.
3: Love it.
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because

0: wait a minute, a dinosaur on the loo? I don't think so.
1: Tyrannosaurus rex, actually.
2: Big bathroom.
0: Across the

0: dinosaur in the loo. That is ridiculous. Not possible. An elephant, maybe. 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Rhinoceros. But a dinosaur? Tyrannosaurus Rex. RIDICULOUS. Ridiculous!
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2: That is absolutely iconic. This morning we are joined by the legend himself, Peter Coombe.
1: The new album that you've got out, A Frog in My Cheese Sandwich, which is a great title and a great song.
2: Classic.
1: I mean, when you're writing these songs, compared to what you were like back in the 80s, has the songwriting process changed a whole lot, or is it pretty much the same?
3: No, it's pretty much the same. Songwriting is a combination of blood, sweat and tears. I mean, you've got to put hours into it. But very occasionally a song comes very fast. And when it does happen, you don't know why. And probably of my best known songs, Newspaper Mama came very fast. It just came out of sort of nowhere.
1: Yeah.
3: And so when someone asked me why I wrote it and how I wrote it, I don't really know. And that's the whole mystery of songwriting. Whereas other songs, like Spaghetti Bolognese, I know exactly why I wrote it, where I was, and when I wrote it. I have a very sort of clear memory of it, but some songs you don't. I'm trying to think, A Frog and My Cheese Sandwich, I think that sort of came out of nowhere, although I think I was thinking I'd like to write a song that's a bit like Mr. Clickety-Kane, not exactly the same, something in that quirky genre, and that one just popped into my head, so I did.
2: I love that he's just named both of my two favourite Peter Coombe songs. I thought I was being original, but no, they're obviously two of the biggest songs.
3: Which are two favourites?
2: Spaghetti Bolognese and Newspaper Mama.
3: Oh, yeah. Well, Newspaper Mama's the one I probably still like singing the most of my kind of like hits, my old favourites. But I love doing the new stuff. And there's a song on the new album called 10,000 Stars, which I love doing. It's very folky. And it's about if you walk along all the beaches on planet Earth and count up all the grains of sand, which of course are billions and billions and billions and billions, there are still more stars in the universe than there are grains of sand on planet Earth, which I still find an almost incomprehensible statistic, but it's true. So that's what that song's about, 10,000 Stars.
2: I am going to have to go download that on Spotify as soon as we finish this chat, I reckon.
3: It's very kind of folky and gentle, but I sing that one in school shows as well because kids pick up the chorus very easily. But it's one of my more serious ones. I guess I like people to know, apart from writing quirky, funny songs, I write serious ones as well. Because kids like serious ones as well as the quirky ones.
1: Well, before we let you go, I know you've got this when we should check out A Frog in My Cheese Sandwich, but on the album there's a song called They Got It Right, Vegemite. Now, I don't know if you heard recently, Vegemite have done a kids' version that's like half the salt and it's creamier. Do you think that? How do you feel about the changing of the recipe of the Vegemite?
3: Oh, it's probably, I guess, on nutritional advice, it's probably not such a bad thing.
1: Yeah.
3: But the background of that song is I was watching a video of Barack Obama introducing Julia Gillard to a group of American kids in school. This goes back about 15 years ago now, about 2011. And she was saying, the president and I, we agree on most things, but there's one thing we don't agree on, and that's Vegemite. And I said, well, Mr. President, what do you think of Vegemite? He said, it's horrible. and I can imagine, if you hadn't tasted Vegemite before, it's a very strange taste, and we Australians love it. You know, we kind of go overseas and we kind of have to, you know, have it sent over to us. But the background of that song is that little video clip of Barack Obama and Julia Gillard, where she asks, you know, about Vegemite. That's where I got the idea for that song.
2: I can't believe I'm going to admit to an Australian icon that I'm un-Australian and I hate Vegemite, but I think the Vegemite song is for me, so that's good.
1: Look, there's the kids' version now. We can give that to Chelsea and the Americans, and Barack will probably love it now.
2: I think he will too.
1: And we absolutely love the music of Peter Coombe, from the earliest stuff to now. A Frog in My Cheese Sandwich, stream the songs and keep the legends alive with the kids. My kids love Mr. Clickety-Kane, and we'll definitely get into the new stuff. So, Peter, thanks so much for your time.
3: Nice to talk to both of you.
2: Thanks, Peter. Amazing to chat with you.
3: See ya. Bye-bye.
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1: The Pistachio Puppy Challenge Week is going to continue all week, but today's challenge is looking a little bit light on. Are we going to go out later today?
0: I think we need to get those honks. It might end up stretching across the week if I'm going to get all these honks.
1: Quite possibly. You know what? I reckon I'll join you later on Adelaide Road, I reckon. Keep an eye out for us.
0: 10:30-ish.
1: Yeah, it sounds good. You'll be in green. I've worn black. Sorry, that's not very helpful to you.
0: It's all right. We're just looking for honks.
1: We're
0: just looking for honks, honestly. 10 out of 150. We'll see how many more we can get this afternoon and report back tomorrow morning on the show.
1: Another challenge happening tomorrow as well, plus petty letters. Jaden Forster's going to be with us too, celeb reporter. And the chickens are back.
0: Ah, clucking up a tune. Actually, maybe we should go to Murray Bridge Meats today.
1: Oh, that'd be a good spot.
0: Yeah, they are obviously offering up a meat pack tomorrow with a Chicken Tunes Day. If you can guess the title and artist of the Chicken Tune, you score a meat pack.
1: Very good stuff. Oh, also, tomorrow, you remember the winter warmers that we did last year?
0: Yes.
1: That is coming back this year, so I reckon we'll get the people across how they can help some incredible community organisations within our region and where they can donate. We'll give them all the details in tomorrow's show.
0: Start getting that food ready, new blankets, new clothes, that sort of stuff, and we'll tell you where you can donate it soon. Have a great Monday. Honk if you see us, and we'll catch you tomorrow.
1: See you then.
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9: Good morning, I'm Chris Guscott. Emergency services are on the scene of a motorist trapped in a car in Brinkley. The CFS and emergency services were alerted to the accident just after 6:30 a.m. with reports a car had hit a tree on Brinkley Road. Traffic diversions are in place with Brinkley Road closed between Martin Road and Langhorne Creek Road. Motorists within the area are being urged to avoid the scene. More than 1,000 grandparent carers across SA will continue to receive support thanks to state government investment in Grand Carers SA. The extra $340,000 over 4 years brings the total funding to $1.25 million, helping deliver support services, a telephone helpline, financial assistance and group meetings, including in Victor Harbour, Mount Barker and Murray Bridge. The investment will also help retain experienced staff and support volunteers who are assisting families across the state. Demolition begins today as the next phase for the new Murray Bridge Bike Park gets going. The old supplies building and lesser used toilet facilities will be ripped down in preparation for the creation of a dirt track precinct adjacent to the current skate park. The rural city of Murray Bridge has alleviated concerns about a lack of toilet facilities at Sturt Reserve, saying that the main block will still be operational. The park is expected to be complete by early next year, with further additions such as a shelter and picnic setting currently in the concept phase. A world record has been set in our backyard. Scouts SA has claimed the Guinness World Record for most people roasting marshmallows simultaneously at their Flame Baree event at Woodhouse Adventure Park on Saturday. 1,719 people took part to set the record, and it's now been officially verified. And in sport, McLaren Districts have claimed what could be the Great Southern's early grand final preview, beating Maiponga Celics on Saturday as part of round 11 action. The Mudlarks challenged in the third, but the Eagles proved too strong throughout, winning by 29 points, helping them move a game clear on top once again. Other matches from the round saw Willunga and Mount Compass both get big percentage boosts while staying in the top four, while Langhorne Creek and Encounter Bay also beat Cellar Dwellers to stay in the finals hunt. Over in the River Murray, Imperial took out a key matchup against Southern Mallee in Pinneroo, winning by 22 points to move into second. Coorong Cats stayed on top with a big win over Mallee Districts. Rambler beat Maipalonga to win by 40. And Manham held on in a low-scoring two-point thriller against Taylor Bend. And that's the latest in your local news.
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10: Morning, I'm Jackie Lim. An infant and two 11-year-old boys have miraculously been rescued from the rubble after major earthquakes flattened buildings in Venezuela last week. Valentina from Save the Children is in Caracas. She's told Nine several key organisations are working together to find survivors and create pathways for unaccompanied kids.
11: One of the most amazing things that we have seen is the solidarity. Everyone has the main focus, which is helping the affected.
10: More than 1,400 people are confirmed dead, while tens of thousands remain missing. An Aussie is facing murder charges in Thailand following the discovery of a teenage girl's body. Police allege the girl was found inside a suitcase, with the 56-year-old accused of murder, abducting a minor and attempting to conceal the body. Authorities say he's denied all allegations as investigations continue. And a state funeral will be held for former Australian of the Year Richard Scollier. The melanoma pathologist died earlier this month at the age of 59 after a battle with brain cancer. He'll be honoured at the Sydney Opera House on Monday, July 13. In sport, Australia's unbeaten and charging into the women's T20 World Cup finals. The Aussies secured top spot in their group with a 6-wicket win over India at Lord's after chasing down 170. Elise Perry and Ashley Gardner starred with the bat, steering the run chase after a shaky start. The result knocks India out and sets up a semi-final with the West Indies. And Canada advanced to the FIFA World Cup round of 16 after defeating South Africa 1-0 this morning. The Canadians finding the back of the net in injury time. That's the latest in news and sport.
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1: Expect showers today, 18 the top for Murray Bridge, Adelaide, Strathalbyn and Victor Harbour, 17 for Mount Barker and 12 the top for Mount Lofty today. Tomorrow, expect similar temperatures and a partly cloudy day ahead.
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